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3: From the Sky News Centre at 2, Iran are just kicking off against New Zealand in the World Cup. Speaking before the game, the team's head coach said the players are there to play football and aren't political people. Protests are expected in Los Angeles. Joe Rawson's in the United States.
4: The squad's participation had been in doubt with visa issues affecting staff and officials. Tarimi, speaking before the game, said the atmosphere has taken away the sense of joy, adding it goes against FIFA's message of football bringing people together. They've been training in Mexico, having had to move their tournament base away from America.
3: Meanwhile, Donald Trump says he's very happy about signing a deal with Iran. The US president has been speaking in France on the sidelines of the G7 summit. He repeated his claims that ships have started moving through the Strait of Hormuz. It's been confirmed a social media ban for under-16s will take effect from next year. Snapchat, TikTok and Instagram are among the apps included, but messaging services like WhatsApp aren't. Here's some of what 8 years 8s, 9s and 10s reckon.
5: Overall, I think it's a bad thing. You might feel more isolated in a way.
6: I'm going to miss connecting with people.
7: I love being able to see what people are up to and people that I wouldn't necessarily talk to.
8: I think a social media free life would be a better way to grow up.
9: On TikTok, I spend like 40 minutes. I just use it on the bus ride home.
3: Officials confirmed 8 people have been killed after a US Air Force bomber crashed shortly after taking off from an American base. Reuters say 2 Boeing employees were among those on board. 2 men who worked for a Russian-speaking taskmaster have been found guilty of arson attacks on property linked to the Prime Minister. They were convicted of setting fire to a house and a car. And FIFA won't be taking action against a VAR official who was accused of making an offensive gesture during the World Cup match between Germany and Curaçao. Sean Evans made an upside-down OK symbol in front of his leg, which is seen as a white supremacist sign. That's the latest. I'm AJ Walsh.
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10: Generally dry with variable cloud for Tuesday, but quite warm with some bright spells developing. Maximum temperatures reaching up to around 24 Celsius. That's your Tuesday.
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3: From the Sky News Centre at 3. Iran's national anthem has been jeered by some sections of the crowd in Los Angeles as the team's turbulent build-up to this World Cup finally concluded. Iran are currently level against New Zealand in their opening match of the World Cup, with both teams having one goal each at this stage. Meanwhile, Donald Trump says he's very happy about signing a deal with Iran.
4: Very importantly, the oil is plummeting down. And the stock market is shooting up like a rocket, and the oil has taken its biggest plunge, and we're into the low numbers. And the main thing is that Iran will not have a nuclear weapon. They fully agreed to that.
3: The US president has been speaking in France on the sidelines of the G7 summit. He repeated his claims that ships have started moving through the Strait of Hormuz. Mr. Trump insists the vital shipping route will be completely opened by Friday, when a framework to end the war is due to be signed. The Prime Minister says under-16s will be banned from social media next spring. It'll mean they're prevented from having an account on platforms including TikTok and YouTube. Jessica Butchers from social enterprise Scroll Aware, she's very happy with the decision.
5: I think we have to do it. It's like anything, right? It's like seatbelts, it's like alcohol, it's like smoking. There will always be children that will have access to these things. But it's about the message that it sends and about the line in the sand that we put for parents. And they're the ones that are calling out for this.
3: A high school teacher is being found guilty of sexually abusing and murdering a 13-month-old boy. Jamie Varley had adopted Preston Davey just months before killing him in Lancashire in 2023. Police say more than 100 arrests have been made on suspicion of showing support for Palestine Action. A protest was held outside the Royal Courts of Justice after the decision to uphold the ban on the proscribed terrorist group. And a yellow heat health alert have been issued for much of central and southern England as temperatures start to rise. They run from Wednesday until next Monday. Health officials are warning of some impact on health and care services. That's the latest. I'm AJ Walsh.
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6: Generally dry with variable cloud for Tuesday, but quite warm with some bright spells developing. Maximum temperatures reaching up to around 24 Celsius. That's your Tuesday.
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1: I like a song with a tune, one where you can understand the words and everything. 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I take so many tablets and pills and ointments and stuff before I come out. It's making me late wherever I go. 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Neighbour was banging on the door as well. 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Yeah, I was.
0: Chris Jones's Sunday Bit in the Middle from 11 a.m. You know it makes sense.

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0: It's the top of the hour with Wingate's Gallery. July the 4th is Independence Day. So join us 1 till 5 on St Mary's Road for an exhibition of over 110 pieces of new original art and handmade sculpture and meet 9 of our independent artists.
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3: From the Sky News Centre at 4. Iran have become the first team in World Cup history to compete in a country with which they're at war. The country's national anthem was greeted by audible boos within the stadium. They're currently playing against New Zealand in their opening match. Both teams are level with 2 goals each at this stage. Protests have been taking place outside the venue with groups who are against the government in Tehran. Meanwhile, Donald Trump insists the Strait of Hormuz will be completely open on Friday when a peace deal with Iran is formally signed in Switzerland. Arriving at the G7, the US president says ships are starting to go through the vital trading route, which was largely blocked during the war.
4: I felt badly that we had to go back on the attack for 2 nights, and I thought a third, but we made it before that happened. But I think a lot of great things are going to happen in the Middle East right now.
3: Elon Musk has described the UK's social media ban for under-16s as a wolf in sheep's clothing. His X platform's among those to be restricted for children from next year. It was put to Online Safety Minister Kanishka Narayan that some tech companies have been fined here but haven't paid up.
5: I'm absolutely not happy with the pace and rigour of us acting and keeping young people safe. We want to go further, we want to go faster. That is why we have asked Ofcom to do an urgent review of its capability. We will give it all the powers, all the resources to make sure that it's acting robustly.
3: Officials confirmed 8 people have been killed after a US Air Force bomber crashed shortly after taking off from an American base. Reuters say 2 Boeing employees were among those on board. Many motorists are paying high interest rates when spreading the cost of their car insurance. Consumer Group Which says some firms are charging annual percentage rates comparable to credit cards. And David Tennant joins the cast of the upcoming 6th season of Only Murders in the Building. The Doctor Who actor will join Jodie Whittaker and Jim Broadbent on the Disney Plus show. The casting announcement was made on its social media. That's the latest. I'm AJ Walsh.
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6: Generally dry with variable cloud for Tuesday, but quite warm with some bright spells developing. Maximum temperatures reaching up to around 24 Celsius. That's your Tuesday.
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0: What are you doing?
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0: Yes, but it goes 2, 4, 6, 8.
1: No, I'm going 1, 3, 5, 7.
0: You're counting every other one.
1: So are you.
0: But if we do it together...
1: No,
0: 1, 2, 3, 4, 5, 6, 7, 8.
1: Excellent. So we do every other one?
0: Yes, we do. We're the Every Other Week show.
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1: With me, Colin J, 1 week.
0: And me, Phil Jessen, the other week.
1: Two presenters with one show. It'll never work.

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0: 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I'll also be taking you on a trip to Noonie's Vinyl Vaults, where real records will get played on our turntables. So that's me, Noonie, between 2 and 4pm every Sunday afternoon on HFM. I look forward to seeing you then.
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3: From the Sky News Centre at 5, Donald Trump insists the Strait of Hormuz will be completely open on Friday when a peace deal with Iran is formally signed in Switzerland. Arriving at the G7, the US president says ships are starting to go through the vital trading route, which has largely been blocked during the war. The family of a man who took his own life after being left disabled through a COVID vaccination say the government's compensation scheme's failing victims. John Cross was denied a payout under the vaccine damage payment scheme, but following a legal challenge, his family found he'd have qualified. Peter Todd is their solicitor.
4: There's been 22,000 applications in respect of COVID vaccines so far under the scheme. Only 200 cases have received a payment.
3: A safeguarding review is expected to restart following the conviction of a teacher for the sexual abuse and murder of a baby. Jamie Varley adopted Preston Davey with his partner, who was found guilty of allowing his death in Blackpool. The review will focus on any missed opportunities to protect the 13-month-old. Dame Carol Hodmans, head of the Coram Children's Charity, which runs an adoption agency.
5: It is a rigorous process, and it's rightly a rigorous process, because this is a service for our most vulnerable children. It isn't possible to manage out every single risk, however hard we try, and we must never be complacent.
3: Officials confirmed 8 people have been killed after a US Air Force bomber crashed shortly after taking off from an American base. Reuters say 2 Boeing employees were among those on board. Iran have opened their World Cup campaign with a 2-2 draw against New Zealand. They came from behind twice. Belgium and Egypt drew 1-1 in the group's other game. And Bonnie Tyler is no longer in a coma, but a statement on her website says she's still very unwell and in intensive care. The Welsh singer was taken to hospital near her home in Faro in Portugal.
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6: Generally dry with variable cloud for Tuesday, but quite warm with some bright spells developing. Maximum temperatures reaching up to around 24 Celsius. That's your Tuesday.
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3: From the Sky News Centre at 6, Donald Trump's claimed a preliminary deal to end the war in the Middle East has already been signed by the US and Iran. Speaking as he and other G7 leaders arrived in France, the president insisted the vital Strait of Hormuz will be fully open. Oil prices have dropped to a three-month low. He also says ships are starting to grow through the vital shipping route.
4: I felt badly that we had to go back on the attack for two nights, and I thought a third, but we made it before that happened. But I think a lot of great things are going to happen in the Middle East right now.
3: Eight closed grooming gang cases are being reopened as part of a massive review of hundreds of files. They're the first to be referred back to police by Operation Beaconport, which is looking at 1,200 allegations where no action was taken. The family of a man who took his own life after being left severely disabled after a COVID jab say a compensation scheme's failing victims. John Cross was initially denied a payout, but following a legal challenge, his relatives found he'd have qualified for £120,000. Peter Todd's their solicitor.
5: There's been 22,000 applications in respect of COVID vaccines so far under the scheme. Only 200 cases have received a payment.
3: Ministers insist they're carefully considering the family's concerns. Bonnie Tyler's out of a coma but still very unwell, according to her spokesperson. The Welsh singer's been in hospital in Portugal for weeks after emergency intestinal surgery. Iran equalised twice as they started their World Cup campaign with a 2-2 draw against New Zealand. Belgium and Egypt also drew in the group's other match. And Manchester's been identified as Britain's top hotspot for house price growth. Rightmove found the average asking price for a home surged by 63% over the past decade. That's the latest. I'm Faye De Silva.
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6: Generally dry with variable cloud for Tuesday, but quite warm with some bright spells developing. Maximum temperatures reaching up to around 24 Celsius. That's your Tuesday.
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Alex Murray's Film Focus, The Drama Diary, as well as The Quiz. 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

0: the top of the hour with Wingate's Gallery. July the 4th is Independence Day. So join us 1 till 5 on St Mary's Road for an exhibition of over 110 pieces of new original art and handmade sculpture and meet 9 of our independent artists.
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3: From the Sky News Centre at 7. Donald Trump's celebrating a peace agreement with Iran, claiming the deal's all signed. The US president's arrived in France ahead of a G7 summit, but ahead of a formal signing in Switzerland on Friday, the terms remain unclear. It'll extend the current ceasefire, but Tehran's demanding Israel stop attacks on Lebanon too. Ishmael Baghai speaks for Iran's foreign ministry.
4: The US is committed and has a duty to honour its side of the memorandum of understanding. The American side is responsible for any breach of agreement by other players or US allies in the region.
3: A man's been charged with murder after a woman's body was found in southeast London. 47-year-old Barbara McCann was discovered at a property in Lewisham last Tuesday. The first 8 closed grooming gang cases are to be reopened. They're being referred back to police in a major national review, Amani Rana reports.
5: Operation Beaconport is examining cases from between January 2010 and March 2025, which involved 2 or more suspects accused of sexual abuse, more than 1 victim, and where no further action had been taken. It's considering hundreds of files where lines of inquiry may have been missed. The National Crime Agency says the reinvestigations mark the first step towards seeking justice for victims and survivors.
3: A family's fight for answers has reignited questions about how Britain compensates those harmed by COVID vaccines. NHS pharmacist John Cross was left severely disabled after a jab and later took his own life. He'd been denied a payout under a government scheme, but it was later found he would have qualified for thousands of pounds. Iran have opened their World Cup campaign with a 2-2 draw against New Zealand. Belgium and Egypt drew 1-1 in the group's other game. And a rare first edition copy of Wuthering Heights is up for sale. It's the first of Emily Bronte's original to be auctioned since 1908 and even comes with spelling mistakes. That's the latest. I'm Faye De Silva.
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1: With Sue and Chi. Market Harborough's only sushi restaurant.
6: Well, many thanks then to Faye. Right, let's take a look at the weather, shall we, then today? Well, it's going to remain dry and variable clouds. Sunny spells, though, becoming overcast by the evening. Very warm. Maximum temperature today, then, is 23 degrees. So rather nice day in that respect. And take a look at tonight. Tonight will become breezier with some spells of rain moving in from the west. A very mild night, though. Maximum temperature tonight is 15 degrees.
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6: Well, a very good morning to you. If you've just woke up, let's take a look at what's going on with the trains and the roads then, shall we, around the region? Here we go. The 0704, we've got about a minute to catch that. That's Nottingham service departing from platform number 1. And the 0727 London St Pancras is on time from platform number 2. And the 0736 Nottingham service is also on time from platform number 1. So not too bad with the trains first thing this morning. Let's have a look at the roads then, shall we? Endless list of them. The A6 Rothwell Desborough Bypass, road closure there. That's 9:30 a.m. through to 3:30 p.m. And Leicester, that is today. And the A4304 Coventry Road, Market Harbour, road closure there. That's ongoing until Saturday. And the Fairfield Road, Market Harbour, road closure there. Also ongoing until Saturday are the following. Abbey Street, Market Harbour, road closure. Kelmarsh Road, Kelmarsh, road closure there. Braybrook Road, Dingley, also road closure for Anglian Water. And the A4304, Rockingham Road and Gores Lane, Market Harbour, motorway signals there. More details and more roadworks later on.
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6: great track, this one, isn't it? To get us up first thing in the morning. It is indeed Sexy Thing. Good morning. Good morning, E. Hey, Steve, how about a bit of Sabrina Carpenter? That's going to come up in a moment.

Saturday. Good morning. Very good morning then to E. Now, E, it's very mysterious, you see. Is E a lady? Is E a man? Who knows? You never know, do you? You picture up in your head, don't you? You conjure up this image of what you think E could be. But anyway, all the same, very good morning to you. And Sabrina Carpenter, well, why not now?

That is definitely a great song, isn't it? You got to give it that. It's a great song, really is. And yeah, when did you get so hot? You're an ugly kid, but you're a hot guy. That's quite funny. This is definitely one of my favourite songs, actually. I never thought I'd believe this one. Taylor Swift is mega.

I just love that. I love the sort of like drum riff in the background as well. Whether it's a real drummer or whether it's been done by AI or whatever, it just sounds very, very good. It's a brilliant song indeed by Taylor Swift. Reinventing herself all of the time. That's probably when you realise that she is the value that she is. I mean, the girl next door, kind of like, yeah, she did great, didn't she, really? You have to say that. Right then, very good morning to Kev G. Hello, Kev. How are you? Steve, is that okay? Party, smarty. Where party, see that? That's the problem with me. See, I'm a party animal by heart.

quite like that. It's good, isn't it, there? A little bit of smarty pants there. First choice, brilliant. Hey, Steve. Steve, yes, hello. Hi, Mark. Hello, how are you? Here's the thing, right? I've been trying to sing a song to Helen, and I really would like you to play it, you see. Now, my singing is not quite as good as yours on a Friday night. Yes, but that's been fueled by various different, different things, you see. Liverpool Lullaby. You know, I've just searched it up because I couldn't find it on the system. And then Liverpool Lullaby, well, Cilla Black apparently sang it. She did, and you've got, what did you call it? Oh, yeah. I don't know, really. I'm not too sure if I can find it on the system. I've looked, though. Honestly, I've looked everywhere. It's one of those things, it's just not there. It's a shame, though, because I was looking forward to a bit of Liverpool Lullaby.

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5: So then, a very, very good morning then to Roy and Lisa, listening in from Ireland. Hello there. I'll tell you what, you know, it's a wonderful place, Ireland. I love it so much. I've spent a lot of time actually over in Ireland, and there's certain places that, you know, you go to the sort of like common places, don't you? But there's many, many smaller sort of villages and stuff that you can go to that just are simply stunning. Anyway, I've got a tune for you coming up right after this. So then, the crossword of this morning. Challenged is indeed the clue. Challenged, and five letters is the answer. So if you can work that out, if you're challenged, what are you? If you're challenged, you're something or another. Five letters is the answer. So then, Roy, Lisa. Love comes in many forms. Take that.

0: Isn't that just gorgeous there? A million love songs, take that. Well, Roy, you have fulfilled your contract. Now it's time to have some fun.
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0: Right then, let's take a look at what's going on with the trains then. First up, the 0736 Nottingham is on time from platform number one and the 0759 London St Pancras on time from platform number two. There are no issues this far then with the trains this morning. Taking a look at the roads then, the A4304 Rockingham Road Gores Lane here in Market Harbour. We've got motorway signals there. That's ongoing until Friday. And the Ashley Way Market Harbour motorway signals there also. That's ongoing until Friday. Heartland Drive and Gores Lane motorway signals there. That's for the highways. That's ongoing also until Friday. Friday's a good day. Get rid of most of these. And the Main Street East Farnham and two-way signals for Anglian Water. Looking around the town, it's not too bad for this time of the morning, so all is looking good.
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Incredibly high quality song, that one, isn't it? That is the Cranberries and Linger playing out on the Mighty 102.3 then HFM. It is indeed pretty much coming up to 26 minutes into the hour of 8 o'clock. If you just woke up then, come on. I've been up since six this morning. Yeah, I have. Yeah, look, I kind of like got up a little bit earlier than usual today. I feel a bit brighter this morning than I did yesterday. I think it's because maybe on a Sunday night I did my show through till 10, and then by the time I got home, I was watching the Grand Prix, watching the highlights of the Grand Prix. Went to bed about sort of 12, which is probably a bit too late, really, when you've got to get up for the breakfast show first thing the next day. But there you go. Morning, Steve. Up bright and early with you. Thank you very much. Could we please request So Lonely by The Police? And that's with my Linda and Paul Sinclair. Hello there.

0: Well, the brilliant Police there, and So Lonely. But you don't have to feel alone, you know, because you've got us. That's what you've got, a whole team here at HFM, and all we want to do is make you feel good. We don't want you to be lonely, do we? No, absolutely, definitely not. And if you fancy that, you know, if you fancy sort of like a bit of a tune, then get in contact with this show. And I'll even mention your name if you want me to, if you're kind of like feeling that lonely. So then, okay, right then. Challenged is today's clue on the crossword. Challenged. Well done, by the way, to Joanna and also to Yvette Shires for getting the answer. It's five letters. So what do you think? What do you think? Maybe I'll give you a bit of a clue. Trick or treat is maybe a bit of a clue. Well, it is, isn't it?
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0: Yes, indeed. James Garner, he'll be sitting in this very, very chair then on Saturday evening. The late night shows can be really great fun, so you want to sort of like tune in from 6 o'clock some nights and have some cracking shows.

0: It is indeed a beautiful day, isn't it? Well, maybe not quite as lovely as it could be. I like it when the sunshine and the sky is blue, to be fair. But there you go. Foxton Fair takes place then over this weekend, Saturday and Sunday. Of course, the 20th and 21st of June. Foxton Locks. I mean, if you love Foxton Locks like I do, it's great to wander on down there, isn't it? Coming down the hill is an awful lot easier than going up it. Have you noticed that when you go up by the locks? You come down and strolling, aren't you? Nice and strolling. And then you turn around and you go back up the hill. And it's like halfway up. It's like that, isn't it? You see everybody kind of slow down a bit as they're going up that hill, that's for sure. There's to be, listen, there'll be something for the whole family. That's where we are. With arts and crafts, locally produced food and drink, entertainment, fun activities, and ever popular dog show. So if you want to go along and participate in that, then that's this coming weekend at Foxton Locks.
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3: So then, good morning to you. It is indeed sort of like, yeah, Tuesday. It's Tuesday in our world, isn't it? One more time. And yesterday I decided that I was going to get on the digger and sort my mum's garden out. Now, you know, you're sort of like I don't know how you call it, really. I don't think mum had done anything to the garden for 30 years, let's put it that way. And everything was overgrown. I mean, absolutely everything. And where there should have been lawn, there was rocks and pebbles. And, you know, I think she'd made it very easy for her to deal with as she got older. But, you know, we kind of like needed to give it a bit of a facelift. And I was on the digger, just scraping it back and doing all the rest of it. It took me like about 6 hours yesterday, and laid the garden down, put new grass down, everything else. And now it looks absolutely wonderful. Now it looks like the rose garden that I was hoping for.

0: 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Too early? 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
3: Well, yes, indeed. Right, well, take a look at this next track. It's great. It's by Edwin Starr. It's called Contact. It's one of those proper disco tunes from back in the day. Well, if you just got up, well, welcome back. Welcome to Tuesday. Steve Watson sitting in for Dave Irving while he enjoys himself doing whatever it is he's doing. He'll be back with you, of course, on Monday. I'll be here until Thursday, where Pat will be sitting in this very chair from Friday.

Edwin Starr and Contact. So a bit of contact required in your life, then just remember, tomorrow then Market Harborough's Chatty Cafe takes place. That takes place every single Wednesday between 10 a.m. and 12 noon at the Mercado Lounge then on Abbey Street. All are welcome. It's a welcoming space where you can kind of chat to new people and just sit there at the chatty table. You don't need to sort of like introduce yourself or nothing. Just sit down and start talking. That's what it's all about. Okay, so there's no need to book or register. You can just simply turn up, sit down and join in the conversation. It's that simple, okay? And the Chatter Cafe is part of the national initiative to help people connect through simple, friendly conversation. Details of this, of course, are on our website, harbourfm.co.uk. Click on the events page. So then my record of the week, Dean Martin. Yes.

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4: It's 8 o'clock, I'm Nick Shaw. An investigation's been launched after offensive and racist graffiti was daubed on vehicles, buildings and pathways in Market Harbour town centre. Grant Lush has more.
5: The vandalism happened on Sunday evening and was centred around the Commons car park. Harbour District Council has removed the offensive messages and is continuing to clear graffiti from public property while the police work to establish the full circumstances surrounding the incidents. The mother of one boy, said to have been involved, has apologised on social media and says her son will help with the clean-up.
4: A property company owned by Harbour District Council is to be wound up after recording losses of more than £800,000 over 2 years. Harbour District Commercial Services owns the Market Harbour Town Centre properties, occupied by Sports Direct and Tesco, along with flats above. And those assets will now be put up for sale before the company's closed. Councillors agreed the move at a meeting last night. Ministers admit the finer details of a social media ban for under-16s will be worked on in the coming months after the Prime Minister confirmed restrictions from next year. We're told platforms will be responsible for enforcing it. The trillionaire owner of X, Elon Musk's, called it a censorship law. 15-year-old Miley Williams is an influencer.
6: I know where they're coming from like banning it, but I feel like 16 is a bit too high. I inspire all the kids. I just like show everyone and all the kids, and they just love like what I do. And I just hate to see all them go because most of my followers are under 16.
4: You can find out more today about plans to improve safety on one of Market Harbour's busiest roads. Leicestershire County Council's holding a drop-in event at Harbour Market between 11 and 4 to discuss proposed upgrades to junctions along Rockingham Road. The £2 million scheme is due to start in August and will also see Clarence Street become one-way northbound on a trial basis. The first 8 closed grooming gang cases are to be reopened. They're being referred back to police as part of a major national review. Amani Rana reports.
7: The agreement that is going to be signed is simply a memorandum.
8: Operation Beaconport is examining cases from between January 2010 and March 2025, which involved two or more suspects accused of sexual abuse, more than one victim, and where no further action had been taken. It's considering hundreds of files where lines of inquiry may have been missed. The National Crime Agency says the reinvestigations mark the first step towards seeking justice for victims and survivors.
4: A police plane has been deployed over Desborough as part of an operation targeting nuisance motorcycle riders. The National Police Air Service supported officers on the ground during Operation Reassure, which also focuses on the illegal use of e-bikes and e-scooters. And Iran have opened their World Cup campaign with a 2-2 draw against New Zealand. Today's games see France take on Senegal and Iraq play Norway.
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4: Fairly cloudy start to the day, but bright spells developing. Sunny intervals on and off, should stay dry too, and warm up to highs of 23 Celsius. 16 in Market Harbour now.
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0: Thank you, Nick. More from Nick then on the half hour.
9: So then let's take a look at what's going on with the trains then. First up, the 0808 Nottingham service on time there from platform number one. The 0827 London St Pancras is on time from platform number two. We'll take a look on the screen around the town to see what's going on. And getting busy then on the Northampton Road, heading into the Springfield Street and the Welland Park Road junction there. Very, very busy. Also busy over the River Welland on the Kettering Road up to St Mary's Road and down the High Street as you come up to the main traffic lights there. That's also very, very busy at St Mary's Road. So just, yeah, try and go around the outside if you can, but it moves eventually. That's the main thing, isn't it? Taking a look at the other roads then around the town and surrounding villages, the A6 Rothwell Desborough Bypass road closure there. That's 9:30 a.m. through to 3:30 p.m. and the last day of that is today. The A4304 Coventry Road, that's got a road closure there for the highways, and that's ongoing until Saturday. The Fairfield Road road closure there, that's also for Saturday and Saturday for the rest of them. Abbey Street Market Harbour road closure, and Kelmarsh Road and Kelmarsh also road closure. Braybrook Road in Dingley with a road closure there for Anglian Water, that's ongoing until Thursday. And the A4304 Rockingham Road, Gores Lane multi-way signals there, that's also ongoing until Friday. So hopefully some of these will be gone soon, won't they? But more traffic, yes, more traffic information on the next one.
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0: Hit the road, Jack there, Ray Charles. Now, that is a guy right there, isn't it? Dan and Steve, hello to our very own Phil Jessen. Hello, Phil, how are you? He says, now, do you know what? I've just woke up this morning soaking up the sunshine, he says, on holiday again. Yesterday went swimming first thing, which is, I think it's quite a nice thing to do, go swimming first thing in the morning. If you've got the, you know, if you've got the energy for it, then that's great. He said, now, Steve, which Spanish musician has had the greatest success in the UK charts? And I'm kind of thinking about that. I mean, for me, I remember Julio Iglesias. Do you remember Julio Iglesias? If you're my sort of age, you definitely would remember Julio Iglesias. But of course, if you're a bit older, then Enrique Iglesias is probably the one you're thinking of. Gonna please have Hero. Of course you can have Hero. It's not a problem at all. Definitely takes after his father, doesn't he? But Julio is the man as far as I'm concerned.
1: Would you dance?

Oh, yes, Enrique. Enrique Iglesias. But you know what, Daddy? Oh, yes, my hero. Do you know when I was younger, that's all I used to listen to, is a little bit of Julio Iglesias.

0: HFM. Enjoy watching the World Cup in town this summer. 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

0: Ed Sheeran and Sapphire. That was for Yvette Shires. Thank you, Yvette, for requesting that one. It's a great song, actually, isn't it? He really totally reinvents himself, that guy, doesn't he? Gets involved in all the different types of music and styles and this, that. Ed Sheeran, every single time we listen to his tracks, they are pretty impressive, to say the least. Right then, HFM's Summer Giveaway is back. Yes, it is. It's back. And this week, we're giving away a family ticket up for grabs for Windmill Farm Park, and it's in Kibworth Harcourt, and you can get up close to 30 rare and native animals, take part in fun activities and enjoy award-winning children's play areas. So if you've got kiddies, this is absolutely the summer giveaway for you, isn't it? Now the tickets for two adults and two children, your chance to win, just phone, text or email us with your full name. It must be your full name and it must be your full contact details. And you can send that via the HFM app if you want to, or you can send it in, you know, by email. It doesn't really matter which way, as long as we get it, okay? But it must be your full name. So don't just put, say, John or Trish and that's it, and forget to put your second name, because it has to be the full name. Otherwise, if we get two Johns, we don't know which one's what. Make sure that your telephone number is on there. So if you want to get involved in that, then this is HFM's summer giveaway. Then we've got that family ticket then for Windmill Farm Park in Kibworth Harcourt. 30 rare animals and native animals to that. And yeah, loads of great award-winning children's play area. So I think you'll enjoy that. So send in your number.
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2: Police are investigating after offensive and racist graffiti was sprayed across parts of Market Harborough town centre, including on some cars. Harborough District Council's agreed to close a loss-making property company and sell its assets. Ministers admit the finer details of a social media ban for under-16s will be worked on in the coming months after the Prime Minister confirmed restrictions from next year. Residents can get a closer look today at major plans to improve traffic and pedestrian safety on Rockingham Road in Market Harborough. There's a drop-in event at Harborough Market. A police plane has been deployed over Desborough as part of an operation targeting nuisance motorcycle riders. And the weather brightening up as we head through today. Sunny intervals on and off, dry in highs of 22 Celsius. That's the latest. More news at the top of the hour.
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4: With tyres and exhausts galore.
3: The tyres, exhausts, batteries and more.
0: So then let's have a look at the roads locally here in the town. High Street, very, very busy as you come down to the Northampton Road junction with St Mary's Road. Very, very busy there. Also busy over the River Welland on the Kettering Road, St Mary's Road junction. Also busy as you go out on the Rockingham Road towards the Great Bowden Road there, especially when the trains come in and out, and expected to be busy at Welland Park as you go by the schools and all that sort of area. Very busy as well. Also main roads then. Let's have a look what's going on here. A6 Rothwell Desborough Bypass, got a road closure there. That's 9:30 through to 3:30 p.m. Last day of that though is today. The A4304 Coventry Road, Market Harborough road closure there. That's ongoing until Saturday. So is the Fairfield Road. We've got a road closure there. Abbey Street, we've also road closure. Kelmarsh road closure there. That's ongoing until Saturday. Braybrook Road in Dingley, road closure there for Anglian Water. The A4304 Rockingham Road in Gores Lane here in Market Harborough. We've got multiway signals there. Also ongoing until Friday, Ashley Way, Market Harborough, multiway signals there for the highways. And the Heartland Drive and Gores Lane, multiway signals also for highways. That's ongoing until Friday. And finally, the Main Street, East Farnham, two-way signals there for Anglian Water.
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0: So then, trains are looking pretty good, actually, to be fair. No delays on the 1855 London St Pancras, platform 2, and the 0906 Nottingham is on time, platform number 1. You're just too

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1: Ironic, featuring Elton John and Tiny Dancer. Tiny Dancer, hold me close. Well, very good morning to you. Steve Watts sitting in for Dave Irving on The Breakfast Show this morning. And if you fancy a bit of a tune, then you can get in contact with the show. You know how to do that. So super easy. You email studio at harbourfm.co.uk, or well, you can text me, can't you, on 6446. And don't forget, what you need to do is make sure you leave that space. Otherwise, it doesn't work, does it?

Fat Larry's Band and Zoom. One of those tunes from 1982. I think it was Fat Larry's Band, wasn't it? Right then, time for my trio of quiz questions. And today's trio of quiz questions are general knowledge. So here is the

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0: Blur, Park Life. Right then, those three questions one more time. Then question number one, how many elements are there in the periodic table? And which planet, number two, which planet has the most moons? And finally, number three, what is the name of the world's largest active volcano? Right then, so so Joe's got it well done. Joe also, Yvette Shires has it correct. And Sue, hello Sue, the infamous Sue and Don. Yes, you've actually got it right as well. You're on fire, actually. You really are. Not literally, I hope. But you were doing very, very well recently, because we always have a bit of a giggle, don't we, that you say, oh, I can't get many of them all the time. But at the minute, you seem to be like doing very well.
1: 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We are

So HFM's summer giveaway then is back for this week. We've got family tickets up for grabs. That's at the Windmill Farm Park. That's here in Kibworth Harcourt. And yeah, you get up close to 30 rare and sort of native animals. So taking part in fun activities and enjoy award-winning children's play. So if you've got kiddies and you want to win a family ticket, I mean, you may as well just put your name down and send it in here to Harbour FM. 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But make sure you put your full name and your full telephone number. And the ticket's for two adults and two children. Okay, so that's what it is. So please send them in, and yeah, we'll be reading it out on Wednesday during Dave Smith's show. So good luck on that. Taking us up to the news then, this is the Jewelers. Wonderful Tonight. It's great, this one is. I love this one.

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3: It's 9 o'clock. I'm Nick Shaw. Police are investigating after offensive and racist graffiti was sprayed across parts of Market Harborough town centre. The vandalism happened on Sunday evening and affected vehicles, buildings and pathways, particularly around the Commons car park. Harborough District Council's removed the offensive messages and is continuing the clean-up, while the mother of one boy said to have been involved has apologised and says her son will help clear the damage. Ward Councillor David Page says the incident is a serious matter.
4: I thought the mother of one of the perpetrators was extremely brave to come onto social media, and I'm very grateful that she did. But I want to be really clear that I will be pushing our council to take a very hard line on anyone who causes vandalism on private property or public property in our town.
3: Harborough District Council has agreed to close a loss-making property company and sell its assets. Councillors approved the move at a meeting last night after Harborough District Commercial Services recorded losses of more than £800,000 over the past 2 years. The company owns the properties occupied by Sports Direct and Tesco, along with flats above in Market Harborough town centre, and those assets will now be marketed for sale before the company is wound up. The founder of Market Harborough charity HAB Anti-Bullying and Mental Health says a proposed social media ban for under-16s is a step in the right direction, but questions remain about how it will work in practice. Marie Connor hopes the move will help reduce online bullying, but says more details are needed about how it will work.
5: If young people are going to be banned from being able to use social media, then I would like to know how they're going to do that, how these big companies are going to implement it, and what would happen to these young people if they manage to get back onto those platforms.
3: Residents can get a closer look today at major plans to improve traffic and pedestrian safety in Market Harborough. Leicestershire County Council's holding a drop-in event at Harborough Market between 11 and 4 to discuss proposed junction upgrades and new crossing points along Rockingham Road. A police aircraft has been helping officers crack down on nuisance riders in North Northamptonshire. The National Police Air Service was deployed over Desborough, Rothwell and Corby on Saturday as part of Operation Reassure, which targets nuisance motorcyclists as well as the illegal use of e-bikes and e-scooters. And in football, Leicester have announced former Southampton and Rangers boss Russell Martin as their new manager. He signed a 3-year deal after being out of work since being sacked by Rangers last October.
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3: Fairly cloudy as we head through this morning, some brighter intervals developing later on though. Staying dry until this evening when we could see some showers, highs 23 Celsius.
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6: Thank you, Nick. More from Nick then at 9.30 with the news updates. Let's take a look what's going on around the town. Then very, very busy over the River Well and then on the Kettering Road as it meets Rockingham Road and St Mary's Road. It looks very, very busy there indeed in both directions. High Street looking rather congested as well all the way up to St Mary's Road. And in all directions from there, North Northampton Road onto Wellham Park. Yeah, it's all very, very busy as well, I guess. The schools do a lot of that, don't they? Let's have a look then what's going on around the town then. We have the Heartland Drive and Gores Lane. Multiway signals there. That's ongoing until Friday. Main Street East Farndon. Two-way signals there for Anglin Water. That's ongoing until tomorrow. Riverside, Market Harbour. Multiway signals ongoing also till Friday. Sandington Road, Smeaton Westerby. Two-way signals. That's ongoing also till Friday. The Furlong in Market Harbour. Multiway signals there as well. Charles Street and Market Harbour. Multiway signals too. And that's all of this going on until Friday. And the Church Street and Sibbertoff and motorway signals there as well. Also, the big one then, the A6 Rothwell Desborough bypass, road closure there, 9:30 a.m. through to 3:30 p.m. Let's have a look what's going on with the trains then. Looking relatively okay, the 906 Nottingham service on time platform number 1 and the 0926 London St Pancras on time platform number 2, and finally the 0936 Nottingham service is on time from platform number 1.
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1: Good morning. It is indeed Steve Watts sitting in for Dave Irving on The Breakfast Show this week through to Thursday. Pat Stone sitting in this very, very chair on Friday. 7 minutes and past the hour of 9 o'clock. It's got to be the most favourite radio station ever, 102.3 HFM. Well, as I was wandering in, yes, as I was driving in this morning, it's great to dodge all the pigeons. They just love it, don't they? The pigeons love being out first thing in the morning. Just getting on your nerves. And they don't move either, do they? You kind of have to slam your brakes on. Also to the doggy walkers with the bright yellow. Yes, the bright yellow collars with lights on. I noticed one thing. Very, very popular at the moment, the backpack. It seemed to be like 8 people when I was coming in this morning. All of them got backpacks on, some of them jogging, heading towards the train station, I reckon. So if you've got a fancy, little shop somewhere, boutique, but make sure that you shine everything up, make it look lovely, make it look really, really sprightly, ready for sale. Thank you to all the petrol stations for putting up with our total abuse over prices. I bet you get it all the time, don't you? It's a bit expensive, isn't it? Yeah, heard that before. Well, at least these supermarkets are blowing warm air at the minute. Anyway, that's one thing. Have you ever walked into the supermarket? You're walking down the freezer aisle and it's blowing freezing cold air, conditioned air out at the same time. It's like, what's going on there? I need gloves on, a coat.

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All the flower pots look so beautiful. We take it all for granted, don't we, really? 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

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Challenged is the clue. 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So I'll give you the answer actually probably in about 10 minutes' time. So challenged being the question, and the answer is five letters.

0: the Doolies and Love of My Life. Now, can you kind of like imagine taking your two kids or grandma and granddad taking the two grandkids like out for the day? I mean, this is a great opportunity for you because HFM Summer Giveaway, it's back this week. Yes, it is. And we've got a family ticket up for grabs. And you can go to Windmill Farm Park in Kibworth Harcourt. And you can get close. You can get up close to 30 rare and native animals. Now, can you just imagine that? They're seeing their little faces as they see all these rare animals. I mean, how good fun is that? And to kind of like top it off, it even gets better because, well, they've got fun activities and you can enjoy an award-winning children's play area. So those kiddies, you know, can be sitting there having a great time playing around while you just watch them. I mean, that's great, isn't it? And all you've got to do, right, I mean, it doesn't get any easier than this. You put that smile on them kiddies' faces. All you've got to do is send in your telephone number and your name. That's it. Here to the studio at harmbrofm.co.uk, or you can text me 6446 HFM, or you can send it in by the HFM app. Either way around, it doesn't matter. So your opportunity to take them kiddies into the Windmill Farm Park. I mean, can you imagine? You just go up to them and say, kids, we're off to see 30 rare native animals, and we're going to top it off with, you could go to this great children's play area. And yes, I won it for you. I mean, look at that. That's just brilliant. So send me in your telephone number. Send it in here. Don't forget, though, put your name down and your telephone number. And the draw will be taking place tomorrow. That's on Wednesday during Dave Smith's show. So good luck.
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0: And most importantly, it's free to enter.

0: Umbrella there. Oh, yeah, by Rihanna. Thank you, Jasmine. You're in the draw. Yes, you are. You're in the draw. So make sure you're listening in tomorrow because they'll be doing the draw when they're on the Dave Smith Show between 10 and 1. So, yeah, final call then. Yeah, if you're interested in having that day out. I mean, what a great idea that is. A family ticket, isn't it? So, I mean, you know, the Windmill Farm Park in Kibworth Harcourt. I mean, that's just great. 30 rare native animals for you to sort of like, you know, just go and see. And the kids are going to love it, aren't they? An award-winning sort of like children's playground as well. So lovely, lovely. If my kids were a bit younger, which of course they're now not, I'd be in there myself. But here again, I think Mr. Jones would kick me out.
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0: So then I'll give you the answer then, shall I, to today's crossword challenge. It was challenged. It was the clue. And the answer was dared. Five letters, dared.

0: Olivia Newton-John, Xanadu on the roller skates. Did she really look that comfortable on the roller skates? Maybe not. She wasn't doing the Swan Lake, was she? Let's take a look at the quiz. Last chance then at the quiz then. Three questions. How many elements are there in the periodic table? Are you any good at science, that sort of thing? So how many elements are there in the periodic table? And number two, which planet has the most moons? So which planet has the most moons? And finally, number three, what is the name of the world's largest active volcano?
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2: Police are investigating after offensive and racist graffiti was sprayed across parts of Market Harborough town centre, including on some cars. Harborough District Council's agreed to close a loss-making property company and sell its assets. Ministers admit the finer details of a social media ban for under-16s will be worked on in the coming months after the Prime Minister confirmed restrictions from next year. Residents can get a closer look today at major plans to improve traffic and pedestrian safety on Rockingham Road in Market Harbour. There's a drop-in event at Harbour Market. A police plane has been deployed over Desborough as part of an operation targeting nuisance motorcycle riders. And the weather brightening up as we head through today. Sunny intervals on and off, dry in highs of 22 Celsius. That's the latest. More news at the top of the hour.
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0: Well, still looking extremely busy on the high street as you come down to St Mary's Road there. Absolutely chocker. And also very, very busy then over the River Welland. That's St Mary's Road as it meets with Kettering Road and Rockingham Road. So very, very busy there. Especially busy when the trains come in and out. It's loosened up a little bit though on the junction at Springfield Street and Welland Park Road. That's not so bad there at the moment. But also a bit backing up on the Rockingham Road as you head out there towards the island. Let's see what's going on with the roads. There are there's definitely some sort of like roadworks around today, I can promise you that. Shearsby Road, Saddington, then two-way signals, that's today only. And the A6 Rothwell Desborough Bypass road closure there, 9:30 a.m. through to 3:30 p.m. Last day of that, though, is today. And the A4304, the Coventry Road, we've got a road closure there ongoing until Saturday. Also ongoing until Saturday for the Fairfield Road, the Abbey Street, Kelmarsh Road, and the Braybrook Road, Dingley. A road closure there for Anglian Water. And more sort of multi-way signals on the A4304 Rockingham Road, Gores Lane Junction. And the Ashley Way, Market Harbour multi-way signals there. That's also for the highways. That's ongoing until Friday. I think that's pretty much all there is at the moment.
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4: What a very good morning then to Mick Hewitt. Hi Mick, how are you? I just mentioned Richard to make sure he was okay and he's obviously off to work as he always do. Right then, the answers to these three questions, here they are then. How many elements are there in the periodic table? 118, if you're any good at science, then there you go. Which planet has the most moons? That is indeed Saturn. And what is the name of the world's largest active volcano? That's Mauna Loa. Mauna Loa. Well, I don't know exactly where that is, but I'm sure somebody knows where it is.
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1: So the next up then is a track. Yes, indeed. Oh, let's put that one on. That's better. I'm all confused now because the slide's working properly. Snow Patrol then, 1994, at the University of Dundee, Scotland. Initially called The Shrug.

How good is that? Snow Patrol chasing cars. You know, I think that is absolutely fantastic. Fantastic tune indeed. What was it, Shrug or something? With it? Their band name was called something like that until they eventually changed it to Snow Patrol, which I think was a very good thing to do indeed. Steve Watson sitting in for Dave Irving on The Breakfast Show.

Ray, where is my husband? Did she ever find a husband? She's a great artist, I have to say. Right, but that's it. That's all from me, Steve Wiles, entering in for Dave Early. Next up is Dave Smith, 10 till 1.

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3: It's 10 o'clock. I'm Nick Shaw. An investigation's been launched after offensive and racist graffiti was daubed on vehicles, buildings and pathways in Market Harborough town centre. Grant Lush has more.
4: The vandalism happened on Sunday evening and was centred around the Commons car park. Harborough District Council has removed the offensive messages and is continuing to clear graffiti from public property while the police work to establish the full circumstances surrounding the incidents. The mother of one boy, said to have been involved, has apologised on social media and says her son will help with the clean-up.
3: A property company owned by Harborough District Council is to be wound up after recording losses of more than £800,000 over 2 years. Harborough District Commercial Services owns the Market Harborough Town Centre properties, occupied by Sports Direct and Tesco, along with flats above. And those assets will now be put up for sale before the company's closed. Councillors agreed the move at a meeting last night. Ministers admit the finer details of a social media ban for under-16s will be worked on in the coming months after the Prime Minister confirmed restrictions from next year. We're told platforms will be responsible for enforcing it. The trillionaire owner of X, Elon Musk's, called it a censorship law. 15-year-old Miley Williams is an influencer.
5: I know where they're coming from like banning it, but I feel like 16 is a bit too high. I inspire all the kids. I just like show everyone and all the kids, and they just love like what I do. And I just hate to see all them go because most of my followers are under 16.
3: You can find out more today about plans to improve safety on one of Market Harborough's busiest roads. Leicestershire County Council's holding a drop-in event at Harborough Market between 11 and 4 to discuss proposed upgrades to junctions along Rockingham Road. The £2 million scheme is due to start in August and will also see Clarence Street become one-way northbound on a trial basis. 23 e-scooters and 3 motorcycles were seized during a police crackdown on illegal riders across North Northamptonshire. A police plane supported the operation on Saturday as several riders attempted to evade officers during the operation launched in response to concerns about antisocial behaviour and dangerous riding. And in football, new Leicester City manager Russell Martin says he's thrilled to be back in football. The former Rangers boss returns to the EFL after being fired at Ibrox last October. He signed a 3-year deal to take over at the Foxes and tells Sky Sports News why.
6: This one was always going to be about how I felt about it and the people and the process that I've met. The chairman have been, it's been really fantastic. The feeling I've had about it, and it's just really exciting. I think the chance to build something here.
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3: Brightening up as we head through this morning with some sunny intervals, staying that way into this afternoon too. Highs for South Leicestershire and North Northants, 23 Celsius.
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0: Dave for the breakfast show then. Back for you tomorrow. Sitting in for Dave. And welcome to my little show. Here till one today. Oh, thanks to Nick for the news as well. Mustn't forget Nick.
1: Dave Smith, your number one choice.
2: Just no doubt.
0: HFM. He'll glare at me through the glass if I don't say thank you. Thank you, Nick. Thank you, sir. Thank you, yeah. Welcome to Tuesday's show then. June the 16th then. If it is your birthday today, happy birthday. Who are you celebrating your birthday along with then? I bet you know, really, because I used to remember who my birthday was. I don't celebrate birthdays anymore. Once you get to a certain age, you're just sort of null and void, isn't it, you know? But anyway, if your birthday is today, you're celebrating alongside the legendary English actor starring New Tricks and, likely lads, he's 91 today. James Bolam, of course. Eddie Levert as well, the American singer, lead vocalist for the OJs. One of their biggest hits was Love Train, 84 today. Simon Williams, the posh English actor who was James Bellamy in Upstairs Downstairs, a programme which I'm sorry, I can't abide it. I just don't like it. My mum used to make me sit and watch that when I was a kid. It was just one of them things. He's 80 today anyway. Great teeth, great football manager, former player from Germany, Jurgen Klopp. He's widely regarded as one of the best managers in the world due to his success working with Liverpool. 59 today. John Newman, the English singer and musician, best known for Love Me Again, which we're going to play in a second. He's been nominated for 2 Brit Awards. He's just 36 today. And finally, Joe McElderry, the 2009 X Factor winner. You remember Joe, don't you? No, you don't. He loved his nan. That's the one. Yeah, he's 35 today. So anyway, that's the great Not So Good You Celebrate It Alongside. As always, if you do want to get in touch, any other business, song requests, get involved with the competition, anything, you know how to get in touch.
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0: All the usual stuff on the way, including a sticky bit, a survey of the day. The sticky bit isn't as easy as yesterday's. That was just a Monday thing, that. So don't get your hopes up. That and a survey of the day in around 20 minutes' time then.
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2: Just no doubt.

Today's also World Waterfall Day today, then, June the 16th, so happy World Waterfall Day. Apparently it's a time for us to pause and reflect on the chief reason why waterfalls are so great. I mean, for many, it's their striking presence and stunning appearance that's so awe-inspiring that we could watch them for hours. But unfortunately, nobody actually does watch them for hours because the sound of all that running water makes you want to wee so bad you have to disappear to try and find a loo, or at least a bush that you can go behind. But maybe that's just me. I don't know. In fact, I was watching Theme Park Worldwide the other day. He was at Niagara Falls on the boat trip that goes underneath the falls, and I just thought, do you know what I need? I need a wee. It might be better. Well, I'm being told to drink more water. Drink more water. Drink more water. It has consequences, but don't worry. I'll be okay for the show today. There's a couple of bins in here, but I'm fine.

A bit of admin to do. Kate P, if you're listening this morning, we need your phone number to enter you in the competition. We've got a form here with your name. It says Kate P, but no number. If you just text me your number, that'd be great. Our summer giveaway's back. This week, we've got a family ticket up for grabs to go to Windmill Farm Park, just up the road in Kibworth. Not only can you see 30 rare and native animals, get up close and personal with them, you can take part in the fun activities and enjoy the award-winning children's play area there. Now, this ticket is for two adults and two children. You can take your grandchildren. You could take your own children if you really want to. Maybe it's a good way of spending the day with your grandchildren then. That's what happens with me. It'll be Gary there again, won't it? He loves it there. He really does. For your chance to win, just phone us now, text or email us now with your full name and contact number, or get in touch via the HFM app, which seems to be the most popular way. And we're doing the draw tomorrow on my show tomorrow morning. So if you fancy getting involved in that, let us know, get in touch. And Kate P, if you can just let me have your number, that'd be lovely. And we'll pop you in the draw.

0: Clean Bandits performance where they did an album launch in Japan on YouTube. Get that on. Turn it up. It is brilliant. I watched it again yesterday. And my neighbours enjoyed it. I'm sure they did, didn't they? Yeah. Oh, they're on form yesterday, my neighbours. Bang, bang, bang. Scream, scream, scream. And then at 5 o'clock this morning, they've enlisted the help of a pigeon to annoy me that's living under their solar panels right above my bedroom. And all I can hear in the morning is the little baby pigeons. And you think, oh, it's lovely hearing nature, isn't it? Mind you, it does drown out her snoring, so it's not all bad.
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0: Danny Wilson then, Mary's Prayer. Morning to Richie C. Yes, I have heard the news about the new manager at Leicester City. What do you think? Are we going down again or are we going to be all right? Can't get any worse, can it? Come on. Can't be any worse. Get some Fern Kinney on the way for you very soon then. And, yeah, some Kylie Minogue in a second. But first, it's nearly 10:30.
1: Dave Smith's Survey of the Day.
0: Question is today then, 32% of us have trouble doing this, but what am I talking about? 32% of us have trouble what? That is the question, but what is the answer? Sometimes I am one of this 32%, other nights, no. Oh, there was a clue there.
1: Dave Smith's Survey of the Day.
0: What do you think it is then? 32% of us have trouble doing what?
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0: And chocolate. There's an evening right there, isn't it? Oh, could you imagine your PJ sat on the sofa with Kylie nibbling away at a Dairy Milk? What else did you think I meant? Hey, what else?
1: Pointless.
0: Stop it, you. Anyway, survey of the day. Hello to Sue. Yes, you've got it right. 32% of us have trouble doing what? You've got the answer spot on. What do you think it is then? I will tell you the answer after Fern Kenny for Richie C now. And I'll play some Faithless, which might give you the answer. Does that help?

0: For Richie C there, Morning to the Collins, Massive them. Together we are beautiful. Fern Kinney, nearly 22:11 already then. Well done to Sue then, the only one getting it right. 32% of us have trouble doing what? What was the answer?
1: Dave Smith's survey of the day.
0: The answer was, of course, sleeping. Sleeping was the trouble.

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So when it's black, this insomniac, take an original tack, keep the beast in my nature under ceaseless attack. I get no sleep, I can't get no sleep.

This is Nick, and this Friday night I'll be playing the best dance tunes from the 90s and noughties. So for 2 hours of old school classics, join me.

0: Got some Beatles, got some Paloma Faith, and a bit of Booker T and the MGs. There's a bit of variety for you then. So finally caught up with a bit of the football last night. Watched, was it Spain? No, Belgium, sorry. Belgium versus Egypt. Very entertaining. Good game. And nice to see a few Leicester City players in there. Former Leicester City players. And doing a great job. I had a thought about the World Cup pundits. You know, they often sit around a big coffee table discussing the matches at half time. The one thing I found odd about this, there's never any snacks on that table, is there? You know, if you're watching the games at home, you normally have a coffee table in your front room, like we have, and it's the World Cup. You'll always have some crisps or nuts, ideally. Cheesy footballs to munch on, especially when England and Scotland play, because you'll need to comfort eat. But, you know, these pundits have nothing. It's so unrealistic. I mean, you'd need to keep Roy Keane fed at all times, probably with raw meat as well.
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Nathan, Phil says, tuned in this morning, Dave, on the drive from Dodge to Kibworth. You were trying to get hold of another woman's phone number. Yeah, I've done that, thanks. That was Kate, yeah. She didn't put a number on the competition entry. That was all it was. And he says, can you play International Waterfall Day? What about some Stone Roses? And I was going to play Atlantic Ocean, but I'll do that in the next hour then. I chose TLC, but anyway, for you, Stone.

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0: It's the top of the hour with Wingate's Gallery. July the 4th is Independence Day. So join us 1 till 5 on St Mary's Road for an exhibition of over 110 pieces of new original art and handmade sculpture and meet 9 of our independent artists.
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3: It's 11 o'clock. I'm Nick Shaw. Police are investigating after offensive and racist graffiti was sprayed across parts of Market Harborough town centre. The vandalism happened on Sunday evening and affected vehicles, buildings and pathways, particularly around the Commons car park. Harborough District Council's removed the offensive messages and is continuing the clean-up, while the mother of one boy said to have been involved has apologised and says her son will help clear the damage. Ward Councillor David Page says the incident is a serious matter.
4: I thought the mother of one of the perpetrators was extremely brave to come onto social media, and I'm very grateful that she did. But I want to be really clear that I will be pushing our council to take a very hard line on anyone who causes vandalism on private property or public property in our town.
3: Harborough District Council has agreed to close a loss-making property company and sell its assets. Councillors approved the move at a meeting last night after Harborough District Commercial Services recorded losses of more than £800,000 over the past 2 years. The company owns the properties occupied by Sports Direct and Tesco, along with flats above in Market Harborough town centre, and those assets will now be marketed for sale before the company is wound up. The founder of Market Harborough charity HAB Anti-Bullying and Mental Health says a proposed social media ban for under-16s is a step in the right direction, but questions remain about how it will work in practice. Marie Connor hopes the move will help reduce online bullying, but says more details are needed about how it will work.
5: If young people are going to be banned from being able to use social media, then I would like to know how they're going to do that, how these big companies are going to implement it, and what would happen to these young people if they manage to get back onto those platforms.
3: Residents can get a closer look today at major plans to improve traffic and pedestrian safety in Market Harborough. Leicestershire County Council's holding a drop-in event at Harborough Market between 11 and 4 to discuss proposed junction upgrades and new crossing points along Rockingham Road. A police aircraft has been helping officers crack down on nuisance riders in North Northamptonshire. The National Police Air Service was deployed over Desborough, Rothwell and Corby on Saturday as part of Operation Reassure, which targets nuisance motorcyclists as well as the illegal use of e-bikes and e-scooters. And in football, Leicester have announced former Southampton and Rangers boss Russell Martin as their new manager. He signed a 3-year deal after being out of work since being sacked by Rangers last October.
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3: Brightening up as we head through this morning with some sunny intervals. Staying that way into this afternoon too. Highs for South Leicestershire and North Northants, 23 Celsius.
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0: Celebrating the International Waterfalls Day, we played your Stone Roses, we played your TLC, and we're playing Atlantic Ocean for Phil then. Gee, I love this tune, Phil. It's a banger, but he says it's one of those songs which isn't quite as good as if you've not had five bottles of hooch. Five, is that all? Followed by a hot dog, and then another five. Yeah, we all went to Crystal's back in the day. Anyway, simple as that. If you'd like a song on, feel free. Got a bit of Beach Boys on the way for Kate. Would you like something? Let me know.
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Beach Boys and Good Vibrations. So yesterday afternoon, day off, so afternoon, Mrs. Smith couldn't be bothered to cook, so we ordered a takeout. We had a carvery delivered. And it was cheaper to have a cake with the carvery than it was just to order the carvery. I don't understand how it works for these delivery things, but obviously, I thought, well, I'll be healthy then. Cake's a cake, I know, but I thought we'd have carrot cake. They obviously didn't have any carrot cake, so they sent me a banoffee cake and a chocolate fudge cake. Now, you know, are they trying to encourage me or what? I've just wanted a little slither of carrot cake, but I had to just try a bit of banoffee. It's technically got banana in, hasn't it? Ish. One of your five a day. Only had a little bit, but I'm feeling guilty about it today. But apparently I'm not alone. According to research, us Brits are wrecked with guilt about various little things. Not big things, little things. Like 23% of us regret saying yes to a slice of cake. Yeah, that's me. Presumably these are the gluten intolerant people and people who shouldn't be eating cake like me then. 22% apparently feel bad about having two biscuits instead of one. Is that one... What, one biscuit or packet? It's one biscuit, is it? Right, okay. You should never feel guilty about doing that because you probably lost most of your first biscuit collapsing into your cuppa through over-dunking. I was a victim of that yesterday. I had a single ginger nut biscuit and, I over-dunked. And apparently 31% regret taking too long to reply to texts, although, ironically, they'll probably express their regret to whoever sent the text by replying with a voice note. That's so annoying when people voice note me. Either call me or text me. I can't be listening to constant voice notes. Are you listening, Mr. Meehan? Yeah. You know you are.

Barbra Streisand and Guilty then. What's wrong with Mrs. Smith cooking a dinner? Nothing yesterday. She had to go to work on her day off, I know. Well, I say work. She was only there for about 3 hours. And all she did was text me saying how bored she was. So she was doing something, apparently, then. Ronnie DK again. We played you the Beach Boys. Apparently, the story behind that is Brian Wilson drove behind past a girl in America and liked her colourful clothes and blonde hair and wrote Good Vibrations about her. Such a talent. You're right, a massive talent, yeah.

K-pop, I do believe. I think that's what it's called. Very popular with kids, according to my daughter-in-law, Steph, who works in a school, as a teaching assistant. We saw a clip of this on a YouTube video. She said, oh, don't play that. I'm sick of hearing the kids singing that. So that's very big with the kids, apparently, though. Who knew? Also big with the kids, it's Tay-Tay now.

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0: Tattoo then, all the things she said on the way. We're going to play some Supertramp. Could you play Bloody Well Right? You're right, I can. We'll do that for you in a minute, Ginger lad. First, though, the Sticky Bit. Sounds like this today. Ooh, what's that then? It sounds like a few songs, that, but the clue is the little bit at the beginning. Don't tell them too much. Do you know what it is? Let me know what you think.
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Supertramp. Got some Chelsea Dagger on the way. We'll play the Fratellis for you very soon. For Eden, then. Get that on for you. Tune. Love a bit of the Fratellis. Morning to Phil again. Sticky bit, then. Sounds like this. Is it Oh Carolina and Shaggy? It's not, but I thought everybody would say that because it just sounded like that bit where it goes boing and diggling. Ding. Yeah, it's not that, though. What is the song that's got stuck today? Let me know what you think then. 01858 464 666. 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

0: turns slowly. 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
1: So the sticky bit isn't "Oh Carolina" and "Hello to the Ninja." 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It's not, but yeah, I think they sampled it. It just sounded like the start of a Motown song, doesn't it? But it's not the one we're looking for today. It's from the 90s, this song, I do believe. A chap from Birmingham, as I remember. But anyway, we'll find out what it is very soon. But first, for Eden, though, Fratellis, Chelsea Denga. Keep your guesses coming in, then. It's not the Temptations, it's not Shaggy. But what is the sticky bit? Let me know.

0: Fratelli's for Eden then, Chelsea Dagger. So, nobody getting the sticky bit right yet. Clue is, I think the guy's from Birmingham, the 90s. I can't give you any more clues, really. You're right, though, Ninja. It does sound like the Temptations. A song we're going to play for you next.
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2: Hi, Wes from Steffens here. 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And we're proud to be the longest established jeweller in the town. We are giving you the chance to win a diamond worth £3,000. 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

0: I'll give you that, Ninja. It does sound the same. I think he sampled from it, but I thought I was going to get a clean sweep today, but Phil's got it right, and so's Kev G as well. They both know what it is, so a ding and a...
1: boom!
0: A boom, boom for you, because it's... it was, of course, Boom Shakalak for Apache Indian. Sneaky bit of the song I've sampled there, but talk quick, he can.
2: Boom Shakalak, rude boy.
0: You ready for the sticky bit? Here we go.

0: That's what it was then, Apache Indian. I think he is from Birmingham, isn't he?
1: Looks a bit like that, or a bit like Calcutta.
0: Come on, a bus! Anyway, that's what it was then. Boom Shakalaka. I think it is sampled, the Temptations, as did Shaggy then. Well done to Kev G and to Phil then. You ready? Just the end of the boing there. I was going to beat you today. I'll do it tomorrow then. Anyway, it's nearly time for lunch then. If you're off at 12, then enjoy your lunch. Are you having something healthy or what? I see M&S Food have just started selling a limited edition Shake a Cucumber pot. The pots contain cucumber slices and a saucy dressing, which you then pour over the top before popping the lid back on, giving the whole thing a good shake. It's quite easy to do, but I mean, because they're priced at £2.50, I'm guessing you'll be shaking with anger and frustration, having to fork out so much cash on a few slices of cucumber and a bit of spicy liquid. I think they've gone too far. I mean, I bet it's nice, I'll give you that, but £2.50 for a slice of cucumber.

0: that I'm not like them, but I'm trying to be human.
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4: It's midday, I'm Nick Shaw. The mother of a boy said to have been involved has apologised after racist and offensive graffiti was sprayed across parts of Market Harborough town centre. The vandalism happened on Sunday evening and affected vehicles, buildings and pathways, particularly around the Commons car park. Harborough District Council's removed the offensive messages and is continuing the clean-up operation, while the mother says she will support any police action and her son will help clear the damage. A property company owned by Harborough District Council is to be wound up after recording major losses. Harborough District Commercial Services owns the Market Harborough Town Centre properties occupied by Tesco and Sports Direct. Together with flats above, those assets will now be put up for sale before the company's closed. Leader of the opposition, Councillor Phil Knowles, says questions remain.
5: This is potentially a major financial threat to the council. This is not going to be an easy pill to swallow, and people are going to have a lot of questions about why this decision to go down this route was ever even taken, and those who took the decision are going to have to own it. So there's a lot more to be looked into, and as I say, I don't think this is going to be an easy pathway.
4: The council says the pandemic and broader pressures across the retail sector had significantly impacted the company's performance. Leaders of the world's major economies are meeting in France to discuss a potential US deal to end the war in Iran. US President Donald Trump is attending and says he's happy with the framework, which is to be officially signed on Friday in Switzerland. You can find out more this afternoon about plans to improve safety on one of Market Harborough's busiest roads. Leicestershire County Council is holding a drop-in event at Harborough Market until 4 o'clock to discuss proposed upgrades to junctions along Rockingham Road, as well as new crossings. 23 e-scooters and 3 motorcycles were seized during a police crackdown on illegal riders across North Northamptonshire. A police plane supported the operation on Saturday, as several riders attempted to evade officers during the operation launched in response to concerns about antisocial behaviour and dangerous riding. And in football, new Leicester City manager Russell Martin says he's thrilled to be back in football. The former Rangers boss returns to the EFL after being fired at Ibrox last October. He signed a 3-year deal to take over at the Foxes and tells Sky Sports News why.
6: This one was always going to be about how I felt about it and the people and the process that I've met. The chairman, it's been really fantastic, the feeling I've had about it. And it's just really exciting. I think the chance to build something here.
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4: Brightening up through this afternoon with some sunny intervals. Cloudy periods likely to bring a shower this evening though. Highs for South Leicestershire and North Northants, 24 Celsius.
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just starts. Return of the Dog. He says, Smith Dog, couple of absolute bangers, please. Temper Trap, Sweet Disposition. Done that one. He says, and Cranberries, Linger. That's on for you now. He says, love the show, long time. Love the show too much. Long dog. Well, it's lovely to hear from you. Hope you're well. Never got any cheap Port Vale shirts, have you? You're still into that business. She only wants this year. It's for 50 quid because it says Robbie Williams on the front. So if you've got any of those, let me know, won't you? Is there any on Timu? I'll have a look for that. I'm sure there'll be some slide ones somewhere.

Raspberries and Linger for the Long Dog then. Nice to have you back on board. The Young Traders Market is returning to the Square in Market Harbour this Saturday, giving some young entrepreneurs the chance to showcase their skills, crafts and business ideas. If you fancy supporting them, it's on from 9 until 4 this Saturday, and it's open to traders aged 16 to 30 then, with categories including food and drink, arts and crafts, grocery and general retail as well. Participation is free, with tables and gazebos provided if required then. All on the square this Saturday then. Why not tell us about your community, your charity event, and we can tell everybody else about it just like that. Put it on the website for you. Email the details to events@harbourfm.co.uk. That's all you have to do, and we'll do the rest for you then. Elton John.

Elton John then, Philadelphia Freedom then. So I've seen lots of clips of the Scottish fans in Boston enjoying themselves and getting policemen to dress up as Scots fans, and oh, they're having a right old time bit over there. And why not indeed after a 1-0 win over Haiti the other morning? And apparently the Scots that stayed up to watch Steve Clarke's men make their triumphant World Cup return helped generate the largest early morning power surge ever recorded. Engineers reported an up to 15% rise in overnight electricity demand in the central belt and south of Scotland during the country's opening match against Haiti in the early hours of Sunday morning. Then they said it was equivalent to around 200,000 homes coming online at a time, which is usually one of the quietest for the electricity network. Supporters gathered at watch parties, homes and pubs. The need for power was much bigger than normal, with millions of Scots watching the game live from Boston then. Apparently the biggest spikes were recorded in Easter House, Glasgow and around Leith in Edinburgh. So they know how to party, don't they? Having a great time. How far are they going to go, though? Are England going to win their first game tomorrow night, though? Is it coming home?

0: on the way. We'll play you a bit of, well, not new music from the Ting Tings, but the thing they did last year, their return album. We'll play you a track off that. And some Miles Smith to play for you next.
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0: us all night.
1: Miles Smith then, no relation, but great song. Hey there, nice to meet you then. Got some Happy Mondays on the way. Don't forget, a little public service announcement. This Sunday is Father's Day. I'll repeat that for my children, grandchildren, everybody else, and the dog. It's Father's Day this Sunday. So ahead of this weekend's Father's Day, a poll of 2,000 Brits has revealed the number one dad joke to be, I'm on a seafood diet. I see food and eat it. Really? Apparently that topped the poll. 18% of the vote. Not far behind is, I only know 25 letters of the alphabet. I don't know why. I mean, that's a good one. I've never heard that one. Yeah, I have. And apparently the third place one was, yesterday I was washing the car with my son. He said, Dad, can't you just use a sponge? That's good as well. I'm easily pleased, though. Apparently, some people can't get enough of these dad jokes. Have you got any good ones? Let me know. I'll read the best ones out.
2: Twisting my melon, man. You know he talks over it, man. You're twisting my melon, man.
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0: couple of dad jokes come in. No name on this, I'm not surprised. The classic, what do you call a deer with no eyes? No idea. Why couldn't the bicycle stand up by itself? I like this one. It was too tired. Anyway, you are going to see Dad this weekend because it's Father's Day. Enjoy his flatulence and poor jokes. Maybe that's just me.
1: Maybe that's just me.
0: And I'm looking forward to getting some novelty socks or, you know, sweets I can't
2: 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Dave Irving from The Breakfast Show is your quiz master. 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

0: this year as well. Shalimar.
1: I owe you one. I'll have to owe it you. Maybe tomorrow. I'll give you tomorrow. How's that then?
0: Stand by for the Mole Train then. He's on till 3. Becca's back between 3 and 6 tonight. It's Pat Stone's theme show tonight. And tonight's theme is cricket. So if you've got any song suggestions, be they cricket related, then get in touch with Pat. Leave a message on our Facebook page. I see she's had an extensive list of suggestions, but I'm sure she can squeeze some more in. You know what Pat is? She's a genius. After that, it's going to be Danny Ross between 9 and 11. That's the way it looks the rest of the day.
1: Oh,
0: that's a gong.
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3: It's 1 o'clock, I'm Nick Shaw. Graffiti, including racist and offensive remarks across Market's Harbour town centre, has led to an apology from the mother of one boy said to be involved. The vandalism happened on Sunday evening and affected vehicles, buildings and pathways, particularly around the Commons car park. A clean-up operation is ongoing and the mother says she will support any police action and her son will help clear the damage. Ward councillor David Page has praised her actions and says there is a zero tolerance approach to graffiti.
4: So I'm delighted that these boys might have learnt their lesson, but at the same time we need to be really clear that this town and the district will not be a soft target for anyone who wants to tag.
3: A 23-year-old man arrested after a teenager was seriously injured in an assault in Desborough early yesterday has been released on bail pending further inquiries. The 16-year-old victim was taken to hospital following the incident on the high street, while an 18-year-old man also suffered cuts and bruises. Harbour District Council's agreed to close a loss-making property company and sell its assets after losses of more than £800,000 over the past 2 years. Councillors approved the move at a meeting last night. Harbour District Commercial Services owns properties occupied by Tesco and Sports Direct in Market's Harbour Town Centre, which will now be marketed for sale before the company is wound up. Donald Trump insists Iran will never have a nuclear weapon as part of any US deal to end the war. The president's called the framework fair while dismissing reports it involves America investing money in the country, which he calls a ridiculous rumour. The agreement terms remain unclear ahead of a formal signing on Friday. He's been speaking at the G7 summit in France, as has the Prime Minister.
5: This is a really important breakthrough. At the G7 here, we've been discussing the details of that deal and how we get the Strait of Hormuz open as quickly as possible. President Macron and I put together a group of countries prepared to play their part.
3: There's the chance to find out more about major plans to improve traffic and pedestrian safety on one of Market Harbour's busiest roads this afternoon. Leicestershire County Council is holding a drop-in event at Harbour Market until 4 o'clock to discuss proposed junction upgrades and new crossing points. Work on the £2 million scheme is due to start in August. And in football, Russell Martin says he will set clear standards in his early days as Leicester manager after signing a 3-year contract with the Foxes. It's Martin's first job since being sacked as Rangers head coach last October. He's also previously managed MK Dons, Swansea and Southampton.
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3: Bright spells with sunny intervals as we head through this afternoon. Cloudy periods likely to bring a shower in places this evening, though. Warm, highs 24 Celsius, and we're on 22 in Market Harbour now.
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Well, a very good afternoon. Welcome to the Tuesday Lunchtime Show here on 102.3 HFM. The station very, very proud to be broadcasting live from our studios here in Market Harbour. We're serving across the regions of South Leicestershire, North Northamptonshire. Very good afternoon to you. Wherever you are, it is another Tuesday in our lives, of course, here on June the 16th. Very, very good afternoon to you here, Molly with the Mole Train, here till the 3 o'clock hour, taking you through with some great music. No guests today, no Angie today. Angie's with me next week, so a chance for you to get more of your favourite tunes here on your favourite station, HFM. 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And available, of course, on your smart speakers, your mobile devices, and not forgetting Alexis as well. So don't forget Alexis will look after you there and play HFM for you. Thanks to Smithy. He's back tomorrow, of course, at the 10 o'clock hour, looking breezy and bright as he always does. We'll be looking for a couple of golden oldies today. Phil was on board yesterday very, very quickly on the Mole Train with the one and only golden oldies. Well, if you want to pick a couple of songs, you can pick a year as well if you want. We don't mind. And could be a couple of songs from a particular year that you enjoyed your music. Or failing that, just a couple of songs off your playlist. Or just something you haven't probably heard for a while on the radio. And that'll be your glory here just around about 2:30. Got a lovely brain teaser for you today, and Tony's already been on with his I'm just reading the jokes there, what he's just sent to me. She's a dick. Anyway, if you don't forget those contacts as well, 464666 phone lines, or on the iPhone or Android app. And of course, not forgetting studio@harbourfm.co.uk.

0: Well, kicking things off there with an absolute classic there from, of course, the Brownsville station there. Rock and roll is great, the music here. Well, anyway, very happy. Hi to Dale Boy. This is Molly. Could you say a happy birthday to Charlie Vincent, please, and play a song for. We'll squeeze that in before the 1:30 news headlines. Also, Lady Kate's been on. She's got a couple of golden oldies here for you, so we'll play those for you in the second hour. Keep your requests in. Tony's just been on his text. He says, my friend texted me and said, what does ID stroke K mean? I texted him, says, I don't know. He replied, nobody else does. Well, there we are. So there we are. That's what I think of that.
1: I don't think that's funny.
0: I don't.
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Well, HFM playing a bit of Ava Max there with Out of Your Mind. 21 after 1 here on HFM. I did promise I'd play Charlie Vincent. His birthday is a happy birthday, mate, to you from the man who calls himself the Del Boy. Yeah. Anyway, this is for you. Hope you enjoy your day.

0: Well, I know there was a message in the song there, but anyway, happy birthday to me. Right, a deadline is now passed, so if you've got cats or kittens, just think about this. The key date was June the 10th, 2024, so it's compulsory when cat microchipping came into force in England. Cats Protection says that all pets should have and been microchipped by that date. For kittens, if you've got kittens, the rule now works by age rather than a one-off deadline. They must be microchipped before they reach 20 weeks, so do bear that in mind, of course. The law is not only for cats that go outdoors. Says the requirement includes cats that usually only stay indoors, because some have what they call house cats, don't they? That matters because indoor cats can still escape through doors, windows, or through the house they move in. So the law treats them as needing the same protection. So just bear that in mind. The financial consequence is clear. The government says when cat owners can be fined up to £500 if a dog or cat is not microchipped when it needs to be. Cats Protection also says that owners who have missed the deadline and did not act within the following 21 days may face a fine. So just double check that your cat has been... And if they fail to act after that notice, they may face the fine. So you will be given maybe a letter or sort of a warning about that. So there we are. So if you've got a dog or cats or kittens, do bear that in mind. They should have been all microchipped by June the 10th, 2024. So that was 2 years ago, believe it or not. So anyway, got heading up towards the news at 1:30 with a song from Dolly.
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1: The mother of a boy said to have been involved has apologised after racist and offensive graffiti was sprayed across parts of Market Harbour town centre. A man arrested after a teenager was seriously injured in an assault in Desborough has been released on bail, pending further police inquiries. A property company owned by Harbour District Council is to be shut down after it recorded losses of more than £800,000. Residents can get a closer look at major plans to improve traffic and pedestrian safety on Rockingham Road in Market Harbour as Leicestershire County Council holds a drop-in event at Harbour Market until 4 o'clock today. And the weather bright as we head through this afternoon with some sunny intervals, risk of an evening shower in places though. Highs 24 Celsius. That's the latest. More news at 2.
2: Well, thank you, Nick, and just remind you at this time, if the day you have got a local news story you want to get in touch, all you need to do is send those details through to the news desk. That's news@harbourfm.co.uk. Just leave a bit of details about the news story and, of course, your contacts, and then somebody will get back. 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

0: Right, let's have a look at yesterday's brain teaser and, of course, the answers that did come in there. It said, well, in the grass, I'm clothed in yellow array, and near death, I turn white, then just fly away. Well, it was, of course, those dandelion flowers, wasn't it, when they all go white, and then you just... I remember when we were kids, we used to get them and have a wish, didn't you, and see how many would, how many seeds would grow away. No wonder there were so many dandelions there. Everyone did that, didn't you? Anyway, Lady Kate, you took the lemon and the custard crown yesterday. Well done to you at number six. And then, of course, happy Tuesday, Jen, across the pond at five. Tony L got toppled off the top spot yesterday. At number four, Richie C and all his family over there in Glenfield at three. Sue and Don. And yesterday, a combined joint entry on the top of that podium, of course, with D and also with Phil. He says it was boom, boom, boom for me. Well, who's going to topple who off that top? Is it going to be both of them by somebody else taking over that top spot here on the Legendary Brain Teaser with HFM? Okay, so that was yesterday's answer. It was known in. I said they grow on this. You see loads of them, don't you, on the side of the road? And, of course, those rabbits enjoy them too as well. Remember, we used to go and get a bag full of dandelions for the your pet rabbits. Okay, so are you ready now with your phones, your texts, your emails, and anything else you can get just in touch with us here? Well, you need to just work this one out. When I'm on three legs... when I rest and one leg when I work. There we are. So I'm on three legs when I just resting and one leg when I'm working. Okay, so think about what that might just be. So I'm normally on three legs when I'm resting and one leg when I'm working. And you know what to do now?
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0: Well, that was back to the year of 1975 there, David Essex. I remember seeing David Essex when he did that sort of silver machine, and all the staging was all set in silver and his silver suit and that, and he's really good. And they often used to say about, you know, of course, David Essex, I think we've got a photo somewhere of him in his days, and they all used to say about his eyes said it all, didn't they? I won't tell you what a lot of the ladies said about the eyes, but anyway, I'll leave that for you. Well, Tony's been shopping this morning as well. He says, I thought I'd go out and do a bit of shopping this morning. He says, I went out to buy some binoculars at a binocular shop. He said, but the problem was, they actually saw me coming.
1: I don't think that's funny.
0: No, I don't think they did either. Okay, so I am on three legs when I rest and just one when I work. And I'm going to give you a little clue. It's one of the gardener's favourite appliances. There we are. The gardener's favourite appliances. There we are. And probably the builder's as well. Probably the builder's favourite appliance too. So I'm normally on three legs when I'm resting and one leg when I'm working. Yeah, I've tried on one leg, can't stand up. Just fall over sideways, you know.
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Requests this

0: Well, she was known as the Queen of Pop there, of course, Donna Summer, and here on HMO. Well, it's 6 minutes to two. Just going to recap on the brain teaser. Well, I'm normally on just three legs when I'm resting, but only one leg when I'm working, okay? And it's a gardener's important appliance.
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0: the top of the hour with Wingate's Gallery. July the 4th is Independence Day. So join us 1 till 5 on St Mary's Road for an exhibition of over 110 pieces of new original art and handmade sculpture, and meet 9 of our independent artists.
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3: It's 2 o'clock. I'm Nick Shaw. The mother of a boy said to have been involved has apologised after racist and offensive graffiti was sprayed across parts of Market Harborough town centre. The vandalism happened on Sunday evening and affected vehicles, buildings and pathways, particularly around the Commons car park. Harborough District Council's removed the offensive messages and is continuing the clean-up operation, while the mother says she will support any police action and her son will help clear the damage. A property company owned by Harborough District Council is to be wound up after recording major losses. Harborough District Commercial Services owns the Market Harborough Town Centre properties occupied by Tesco and Sports Direct, together with flats above. Those assets will now be put up for sale before the company's closed. Leader of the opposition, Councillor Phil Knowles, says questions remain.
4: This is potentially a major financial threat to the council. This is not going to be an easy pill to swallow, and people are going to have a lot of questions about why this decision to go down this route was ever even taken. And those who took the decision are going to have to own it. So there's a lot more to be looked into. And as I say, I don't think this is going to be an easy pathway.
3: The council says the pandemic and broader pressures across the retail sector had significantly impacted the company's performance. Leaders of the world's major economies are meeting in France to discuss a potential US deal to end the war in Iran. US President Donald Trump is attending and says he's happy with the framework, which is to be officially signed on Friday in Switzerland. You can find out more this afternoon about plans to improve safety on one of Market Harborough's busiest roads. Leicestershire County Council is holding a drop-in event at Harborough Markets until 4 o'clock to discuss proposed upgrades to junctions along Rockingham Road, as well as new crossings. A man arrested after a teenager was seriously injured during an assault in Desborough has been released on bail pending further police inquiries. The 23-year-old was taken into custody following an incident early yesterday on the High Street. The 16-year-old victim was taken to hospital for treatment. An 18-year-old man also suffered cuts and bruises. And in football, new Leicester City manager Russell Martin says he's thrilled to be back in football. The former Rangers boss returns to the EFL after being fired at Ibrox last October. He signed a 3-year deal to take over at the Foxes and tells Sky Sports News why.
5: This one was always going to be about how I felt about it and the people and the process that I've met. The chairman, it's been really fantastic, the feeling I've had about it. And it's just really exciting. I think the chance to build something here.
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3: Brightening up through this afternoon with some sunny intervals. Cloudy periods likely to bring a shower this evening though. Highs for South Leicestershire and North Northants, 24 Celsius.
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6: Well, thank you, Nick. 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

0: Well, heading you back to the second hour of the lunchtime show there with a bit of country stuff with the man in black, of course, Mr. Johnny Cash. Well, Tony's actually been out since we were talking about the brain tease. He says, I went out and got this so-and-so with one wheel and two legs and flies. He says it was full of horse manure. Well, that's what we think of that.
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0: Well, a big classic there with Bryan Adams back to the 85 year. Right, we're going to recap on today's brain teaser as well. I'm on three legs when I'm resting and just on one when I'm working. And the clue to go with that is, well, it's the gardener's very important appliance there, very important appliance there for the gardener. So on three legs when it's resting and one when it's working.
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0: Well, apparently that was Coast to Coast, and they were actually from Wellingborough, all places. Moving on,
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Well, Annie Lennox there with the Eurythmics there. We wish it well, don't we, when tomorrow comes. Coming up very soon, we've got...

0: Well, heading back to, of course, with the 70s there with...
1: Oldies, golden oldies.
0: Right, I did promise we'd play the golden oldies, especially for Lady Kate today. She says, Molly, if this could get me through the afternoon. She says, I've got picked a couple of my favourites. Back with the Moody Blues. Of course, Justin Hayward, John Locke and the team. And also Rainbow. All Night Long. Two classic songs there for Golden Oldies today. We will be looking for two for tomorrow as well. So going to get your thinking caps on and just pick a couple of songs. You can either pick the year, the songs you'd like to hear, or failing that, just a couple that you'd like to hear back to back with your choice round about this time here on the Lunchtime Show in the second hour. Anyway, Lady Kate, I hope you enjoy these.
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from originally from Deep Purple with his Rainbow Band. Well, I hope you enjoyed those, Kay, and of course all those things. So, you know, actually enjoying those golden oldies today. That's a good choice of picking there, we've seen. Okay. Right, let's just mind you about a competition as well. This is your last chance today to actually get yourself into HFM Summer Giveaway. Well, HFM Summer Way is back this week, and we've got family ticket up for grabs for the Windmill Farm Park. That's over in Kibworth, just it's not too far away from us. Good day out for the kids, I think. So you can get up close with 30 rare and native animals that take your part in those fun activities. Enjoy the award-winning children's play area as well. Now, the tickets we're giving away is for two adults and two children. That's a ticket there to take the whole family out for a day during the school holidays. And if you want to get in that, all you need to do is text, phone or email us with your full name. Don't forget your full name and also a contact number, or you can use and get in touch by the the HFM app. Now, the draw is going to take place tomorrow morning, so you better be quick if you want to get yourself in it to win it. And reminding you, those terms and conditions do apply here with the usual competition rules. So get in it to win it. There is a ticket

0: Right, let's have a look what's going on. The Young Traders returns to the square on Saturday, the 20th of June. That's this coming Saturday, of course. And giving you the entrepreneurs to the chance to showcase their skills, all the youngsters there with their business ideas too. The event is on from 9 till 4. And it's open to traders aged 16 to 30. And categories include food and drink, arts and crafts, grocery and general retail as well. The participation is free with tables and gazebos. So if you think you're a bit of an entrepreneur for business and you're in that age group, 16 to 13, you can pop along there. And they are providing gazebos. Hopefully the weather's going to be all right, they're saying. Will you tell us about your community or charity event? And we'll obviously tell everything else about it. And if you want to do that, all you need to do is email those details to events@harbourfm.co.uk. Foxton Fair taking place over the weekend of Saturday the 20th and, of course, the 21st of June. That's all down at the Foxton Locks. There's something for the whole family there with artisan crafts, locally produced food, drink, entertainment, fun, activities, and the ever-popular dog show as well. So, if you want more details about that one, just visit the HFM website and other community and charity events. And just reminding you, obviously, we're going to squeeze one more in. The Parish of Transfiguration is holding a World Cup summer fair. That's on Saturday, this coming Saturday. It's all on the green in Little Bowden. Plenty to enjoy for all ages, including games, a raffle, tombola, refreshments. Plants, books, toys and jigsaws, hot dogs, vintage vehicles and music, more from the Harmon. Well, you can also try your hand at activities, including skittles, golf bean and bag games and scoring. There we are. Plenty to do coming up in the next few days.
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I think there's some true words in that, isn't it? Right, we're just going to give you a last chance on the brain teaser as well, and just to see where you are as well. I work on three legs when I rest, and one when I'm working. Okay, so that's what we're looking for today, and it is, and also it can be the gardener's very important appliance. It really can. So I'm on three legs, and then I rest, and when I'm working, only just one leg. Somebody checked in earlier, I think it was Sharon, said, well, is it a fault? But she did get there in the end, so I think that's resting on one leg. That's a very good answer, actually, Sharon. I think we're very, very impressed with that one, we really were. So I'm on three legs when I rest, and when on one I'm working. OK, it is the garden's most red line. OK, well, that is it from me. HFM.

0: Well, thanks for being with us over the last couple of hours, and well done to the late entries there. And, of course, just looking at the rest of the lineup for this Tuesday, and we've got, of course, Becca on back with us after a short break. Becca's with us with the home run. Keep your head what's happening on the buses, on the trams, and on the roads, etc., and the travel news. Girl Power continues at 6 with Pat Stones with Earth Theme Night Song from 6. Danny Russ on The Late Show with a bit of alternate rock. HFM throughout the night from 11 and then into tomorrow morning's breakfast show. Sitting in for Mr. Steve Watts. Sitting in for Dave Irving. That's from 7 tomorrow. So, just reminding you once more, the brain tease. I'm on three legs, when I rest and one when I work. Well, it was definitely a wheelbarrow. Yeah, so the gardener loves a wheelbarrow. He can fill it up with all sorts of rubbish, including me. Okay, and Kirsty Thirsty, well done to you. You've got the lemon crown. Followed by Ted B at 9. Sharon had got there at 8. Timothy at 7. Samaki Hewitt at 6, Richie C and his family over there in Glenfield at 5, Steve Newin at 4 in Desborough. Happy Tuesday to you, Steve. Moving up to 3 is Sue and Don. And new on to the brain teaser, Chrissy. Well done to you, Chrissy, at 2. Tony L snatched the top spot once again there at number 1. Anyway, have a lovely afternoon. I'll catch you tomorrow. I'll be back with you at 1. And enjoy your rest of your day. Bye for now.
1: 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You can hop on board again tomorrow from 1 p.m.
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5: It's 3 o'clock, I'm Nick Shaw. Graffiti, including racist and offensive remarks across Market Harborough town centre, has led to an apology from the mother of one boy said to be involved. The vandalism happened on Sunday evening and affected vehicles, buildings and pathways, particularly around the Commons car park. A clean-up operation is ongoing and the mother says she will support any police action and her son will help clear the damage. Ward Councillor David Page has praised her actions and says there is a zero tolerance approach to graffiti.
6: So I'm delighted that these boys might have learnt their lesson, but at the same time we need to be really clear that this town and the district will not be a soft target for anyone who wants to tag.
5: A 23-year-old man arrested after a teenager was seriously injured in an assault in Desborough early yesterday has been released on bail pending further inquiries. The 16-year-old victim was taken to hospital following the incident on the high street, while an 18-year-old man also suffered cuts and bruises. Harborough District Council's agreed to close a loss-making property company and sell its assets after losses of more than £800,000 over the past 2 years. Councillors approved the move at a meeting last night. Harborough District Commercial Services owns properties occupied by Tesco and Sports Direct in Market Harborough Town Centre, which will now be marketed for sale before the company is wound up. Donald Trump insists Iran will never have a nuclear weapon as part of any US deal to end the war. The president's called the framework fair while dismissing reports it involves America investing money in the country, which he calls a ridiculous rumour. The agreement terms remain unclear ahead of a formal signing on Friday. He's been speaking at the G7 summit in France, as has the Prime Minister.
7: This is a really important breakthrough. At the G7 here, we've been discussing the details of that deal and how we get the Strait of Hormuz open as quickly as possible. President Macron and I put together a group of countries prepared to play their part.
5: There's the chance to find out more about major plans to improve traffic and pedestrian safety on one of Market Harborough's busiest roads this afternoon. Leicestershire County Council is holding a drop-in event at Harborough Market until 4 o'clock to discuss proposed junction upgrades and new crossing points. Work on the £2 million scheme is due to start in August. And in football, Russell Martin says he will set clear standards in his early days as Leicester manager after signing a 3-year contract with the Foxes. It's Martin's first job since being sacked as Rangers head coach last October. He's also previously managed MK Dons, Swansea and Southampton.
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5: Brightening up through this afternoon with some sunny intervals. Cloudy periods likely to bring a shower this evening though. Highs for South Leicestershire and North Northants, 24 Celsius.
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8: Taking a look at the situation at about on those roads for you this Tuesday afternoon. Starting on Shearsby Road, Saddington, the two-way signals there for Severn Trent are in place for today only. On Kelmarsh Road in Kelmarsh, the road closure for Northamptonshire Highways is ongoing until Saturday. And Church Street, Civitoft, the multi-way signals there for Anglian Water are ongoing until Friday. Saddington Road, Smeaton, Westerby, the two-way signals there for Leicestershire Highways also ongoing until Friday. And on Braybrook Road, Dingley, the road closure there for Anglian Water, that's ongoing until Thursday. Main Street, East Farndon, two-way signals there for Anglian Water ongoing until tomorrow. And in Market Harborough, Abbey Street, there is a road closure for Leicestershire Highways, that's ongoing until Saturday. The A4304 Coventry Road, the road closure there is for Leicestershire Highways ongoing until Saturday. Fairfield Road, there is a road closure for Leicestershire Highways, that's ongoing until Saturday. And Heartland Drive and Gores Lane, the multi-way signals for Leicestershire Highways ongoing until Friday. The A4304 Rockingham Road and Gores Lane, the multi-way signals there for Leicestershire Highways ongoing until Friday too. And Riverside, there are multi-way signals for Leicestershire Highways ongoing until Friday. Ashley Way, there are multi-way signals there for Leicestershire Highways also ongoing until Friday. And the Furlong, multi-way signals for Leicestershire Highways ongoing until Friday. And finally, Charles Street, there are multi-way signals for Leicestershire Highways ongoing until Friday. Well, there we go. Apart from that, everything else is looking okay so far this afternoon. I'll keep close eyes on everything throughout the home run, but if you find there's something that I'm not talking about that it should be, because it's affecting any journey you're taking in any way, and it is safe and legal to get in touch with me to let me know what's happening, I'll share that information, the travel information, with everybody else.
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Ariana Grande, Hate That I Made You Love Me on HFM. The Home Run. Becca Robertson. Hello, good afternoon, and a very warm welcome along to the Tuesday afternoon home run. It's me, Becca Robertson. I'm with you until 6 o'clock this evening. Firstly, can I thank Pat Stones and also Steve Watts looking after the show. Pat on Thursday and yesterday, and Steve on Friday afternoon as well. Thank you so, so much. That allowed me a bit of time to celebrate my 50th birthday. Off to Abbey Voyage last Thursday and a couple of parties for family and friends over the weekend. So it's been very nice, very rested now. Well, she says, just yesterday where I got a chance to sit back a little bit, but after getting the house back in order, etc. But no, it's lovely to be back. I have missed you all. A big thank you to Molly for this afternoon's Mole Train, of course. He will be back with you tomorrow afternoon. Make sure you are on board at 1. He will have the legendary brain teaser, your golden oldies, song requests, and lots more besides. It is the home run now with me, Becca. I'm keeping very close eyes on the traffic and travel for you this afternoon. Aside from that, we continue to play some great music on the radio, and you are more than welcome to get yourself involved in that with your song requests. Keep in touch with the show. There are a few more reasons to do that as well, besides your song requests, and a few ways you can keep in touch. You can do that by phone. It is Harborough 464666. Email studio@harborough.co.uk. 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But many of you do this already, and if you'd like to join those that do, you can download and use our free Harborough FM app. That is available for iPhone and Android. If you search your stores for Harborough FM, you'll be able to get that. We have another word that works. We'll give you a set of three words to see if you can find that word that works. And also, once you find those words that work throughout the week, from today until Friday, we've got four of those for you. You may be able to find the connection as well for the bonus star. There are points up for grabs as well, but we'll go through all of that in about 10 minutes' time. We have another What's That Word in the Middle? Now, I'd like to tell you that it's been tested, but it was actually created by our very own Chris Jones. So, yes, I would say that's been created and tested. And, that ticks all the boxes, all forms filled in correctly. And we'll open up the lines for that around about 25 past four to see if you can find that word in the middle. We also will be on the lookout for something in HFM's area this week. Running clues from today until Friday. Four clues to share. We'll share the first clue with you in just a few moments' time.

0: HFM. Few requests in there. Feel like I'm winning on both of these. Hello to Richie. He said, Becca, could you play Jason Donovan another night? Yes, we'll get that sorted for you, Richie. And Mick Hewitt rang. He said, happy birthday for Sunday, Becca. Thank you, Mick. Much appreciated. He said, play a song for you. Well, I've got a song I love at the moment, Mika Miller, Times Like These. So we'll get that on the radio as well. So what a bit of a bonus, but keep those song requests coming in.
1: It's the home runs, what we're on the lookout for in HFM's area this week.
0: And when we did this last week, if you missed the answer, we were looking for Foxton Community Choir Journeys in Song. That's what we were looking for. Well done to Sue, Yvette, Don West, Mick and Rich Hewitt and Ian and Jane, who all had discovered that and solved the mystery from working with the clues that we were sharing. We share one clue per day. We will be on the lookout for something in HFM's area this week. Four clues to share starting from today. They also appear on the show's Facebook page at 3:25, just after they've been shared on the radio. So clue number one will appear there in about 15 minutes time or so. About 10 minutes, actually. 10 minutes. I'm just looking at time. It's gone a bit further than I thought. So yes, we do share them there. So that's the Harbour FM Home Run with Becca Robertson, if you would like to look at those at any time, but we share them on the radio frequently. And lines remain open until Friday. So on this show, whilst I'm on air, send your guesses through at any time. We've got all week on this one until 5:25 on Friday. So your first clue this week, can you solve the mystery? We're on the lookout for something in HFM's area. Could be absolutely anything. I promise you it was something local. For one day each summer, a quiet patch of countryside becomes a place where champions are chosen, trophies awarded, and altered traditions quietly carry on. Well, there's your first clue. And yes, do you know what we're on the lookout for in HFM's area? Start those guesses coming in. Lines are now open. For one day each summer, a quiet patch of countryside becomes a place where champions are chosen, trophies awarded, and old traditions quietly carry on.
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0: Chesney Hawkes on HFM. So we've shared the first clue for what we're on the lookout for in HFM's area this week. Mick Hewitt's been on. He says, is it Lamport Hall? It's not. It's not Lamport Hall, I'm afraid. But keep in touch. Let me run through that first clue again. So we have four clues for you this week. We're on the lookout for something in HFM's area. And also, I have a request in, just before I get to that first clue again. Hi, Micah. I will see which one we have, and I will get one of those on the radio for you. No problem at all. So clue number one, for one day each summer, a quiet patch of countryside becomes a place where champions are chosen, trophies awarded, and old traditions quietly carry on. There's your first clue. Let's get you thinking as well about that word that works, where we give you three words and there's one word that works with all of them, either before or after, to make a phrase or description. Now, that's worth 25 points this week each day. If you can get it right, that would get you to 100 points by Friday, which is all for bragging rights. Earning yourself those 100 points, and I'll give you some nice mentions on the radio. And here is the extra twist. All the answers across these 4 days are linked once again. And if you can spot the connection at any time, you will earn yourself a bonus star. And that's what you're listening out for. So we need to give you the first set of three words to see if you can find the word that works. And now we do let you know whether the word that we're looking for goes before or after each of the three words, or, you know, if it works one way or the other. Now, today, it's not. It's just working one way. We're looking for a word, one word, that will go after each of these three words. They are beauty, dancing, and killer. So we are looking for that word that works, the word, one word, that will go after each of these three words, beauty, dancing, and killer. What word works?
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0: The 1975 on HFM. So we have that first clue for what we're on the lookout for out of the four available this week. So for one day each summer, a quiet patch of countryside becomes a place where champions are chosen, trophies awarded, and old traditions quietly carry on. So that is your first clue this week. We have a few guesses then. Mick and Rich Hewitt had been on with Lamport Hall. Chrissy says, is it Husbands Bosworth Sheepdog Trials? It's not, I'm afraid. And Sue? Yes, Sue opted for Braybrook Village Fate and Fun Dog Show. It's not. However, Ian and Jane. Very good. Yes, you know what it is that we're looking for in HFM's area in one clue. First in with the correct answer, you have solved the mystery. We have our lines open for the word that works. And we'll keep them open till about 20 past four. So if you'd like to try and have a go at the word that works, we've given you three words. And I'm looking for a word that will go after each of them. So it's one word that we're looking for, the word that works today. The three words are beauty, dancing and killer. So beauty, dancing and killer. They are your three words. Well done so far to Sandra, Rob and Richie, first in. Nico at Wilton Mill Karting, joined by Yvette, Sue, Chrissy and Ian and Jane. But yes, these lines will stay open until 20 past four. So have a go, have a guess. Looking for one word that would work after each of these three words, beauty, dancing and killer.
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0: Taking a look at the situation out and about on those roads, starting in Market Harborough, there is a lot going on. Charles Street, the multi-way signals for Leicestershire Highways ongoing until Friday. Also for Leicestershire Highways until Friday, the Furlong has a multi-way signals there. Ashley Way, there are multi-way signals again for Leicestershire Highways until Friday. And Riverside, the multi-way signals there also for Leicestershire Highways until Friday. And also for the same reason, and until Friday, the A4 304 Rockingham Road and Gores Lane. There are multi-way signals there. Heartland Drive and Gores Lane, the multi-way signals there again for Leicestershire Highways ongoing until Friday. Perhaps trying to consolidate all that next time. Fairfield Road, there is a road closure for Leicestershire Highways. That's ongoing until Saturday. The A4304 Coventry Road, road closure for Leicestershire Highways ongoing until Saturday as well. Also until Saturday for Leicestershire Highways, Abbey Street. There's a road closure there as well. Away from Market Harborough, Main Street, East Farndon, the two-way signals for Angley and Water are ongoing until tomorrow. Braybrook Road, Dingley, there's the road closure for Angley and Water until Thursday. Saddington Road, Smeaton, Westerby, the two-way signals for Leicestershire Highways are ongoing until Friday. Church Street, Sibbertoff, multi-way signals for Angley and Water also ongoing until Friday. Kelmarsh Road, Kelmarsh, the road closure there for Northamptonshire Highways is ongoing until Saturday. And Shearsby Road in Saddington, the two-way signals for Severn Trent, they are in place for today only.
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0: You listen to Danny. You can catch me on a Tuesday evening, alternating with Adam Wilson and his Quiet Revolution. 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

0: Thank you, Mick and Rich Hewitt. Mick said, play something you like on the radio, Becca, being as it was your birthday. So opted for that, loving that at the minute. Mika Miller and Times Like These. Hello to Micah. Yeah, we've got the Tame Impala track, so we'll get that sorted out for you very shortly. Mick and Rich Hewitt also knowing what word works this afternoon. We'll run through that another couple of times before we close the lines at 20 past four. And also Yvette's been on. She said, for this week, what we're on the lookout for is it Harborough in bloom? It's not, I'm afraid.
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0: Before I take a look at the events pages of our website, it's just a reminder that HFM Summer Giveaway is back, and this week we've got a family ticket up for grabs for Windmill Farm Park in Kibworth Harcourt. 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That's on Saturday the 27th of June from 9am until 4pm. The popular monthly event showcases a wide range of local makers, artists, crafters and food producers, offering you the chance to buy unique handmade gifts, treats and artisan products while supporting small local businesses. 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And also, a chatty cafe takes place every Wednesday. That's from 10am until 12 noon at the Mercado Lounge in Abbey Street Market Harborough. 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You can simply turn up, take a seat and join the conversation. The chatty cafe is part of a national initiative that helps people connect through simple, friendly conversation. For details of these and other upcoming charity and community events taking place locally, head over to our website, harbourfm.co.uk, and to check out the events section, all you need to do is select the events option on our homepage menu.
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0: playing Tame Impala. That was for Micah this afternoon. Hello to Chrissy. A couple of guesses what we're on the lookout for in HFM's area. It's not Alex Nimmo's six-a-side tournament, I'm afraid, but your second guess, yes, you've solved the mystery. Hello to Adam. Doesn't like gardening, mowing the lawn. He said, could you play Stephen Tintin Duffy, Kiss Me? That's coming up now for you.
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He hates gardening, Stephen Tintin Duffy, and Kiss Me on HFM. Hello to Sue. Yes, you know what we're on the lookout for in HFM's area this week. Well done to you. We'll run through that first clue just after the 4 o'clock news with Nick Shaw, along with giving you a final call on this afternoon's Word That Works. Let's get to the news first, though, with Christopher Cross.

0: The top of the hour with Wingate's Gallery. July the 4th is Independence Day. So join us 1 till 5 on St Mary's Road for an exhibition of over 110 pieces of new original art and handmade sculpture and meet 9 of our independent artists.
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3: It's 4 o'clock. I'm Nick Shaw. The mother of a boy said to have been involved has apologised after racist and offensive graffiti was sprayed across parts of Market Harborough town centre. The vandalism happened on Sunday evening and affected vehicles, buildings and pathways, particularly around the Commons car park. Harborough District Council's removed the offensive messages and is continuing the clean-up operation, while the mother says she will support any police action and her son will help clear the damage. A property company owned by Harborough District Council is to be wound up after recording major losses. Harborough District Commercial Services owns the Market Harborough Town Centre properties occupied by Tesco and Sports Direct. Together with flats above, those assets will now be put up for sale before the company's closed. Leader of the opposition, Councillor Phil Knowles, says questions remain.
4: This is potentially a major financial threat to the council. This is not going to be an easy pill to swallow, and people are going to have a lot of questions about why this decision to go down this route was ever even taken. And those who took the decision are going to have to own it. So there's a lot more to be looked into. And as I say, this is going to be an easy pathway.
3: The council says the pandemic and broader pressures across the retail sector had significantly impacted the company's performance. Leaders of the world's major economies are meeting in France to discuss a potential US deal to end the war in Iran. US President Donald Trump is attending and says he's happy with the framework, which is to be officially signed on Friday in Switzerland. A man arrested after a teenager was seriously injured during an assault in Desborough has been released on bail pending further police inquiries. The 23-year-old was taken into custody following an incident early yesterday on the High Street. The 16-year-old victim was taken to hospital for treatment. An 18-year-old man also suffered cuts and bruises. Football and new Leicester City manager Russell Martin says he's thrilled to be back in football. The former Rangers boss returns to the EFL after being fired at Ibrox last October. He signed a 3-year deal to take over at the Foxes and tells Sky Sports News why.
5: This one was always going to be about how I felt about it and the people and the process that I've met. The chairman, it's been really fantastic, the feeling I've had about it. And it's just really exciting. I think the chance to build something here.
3: And Hollywood actor Tom Holland has confirmed he's married his Spider-Man co-star Zendaya. The couple made a surprise visit to Market Harborough in December, delighting diners when they stopped for an evening meal at Everest Lounge. Tom's described his new wife as his best friend.
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3: Bright spells as we head through towards tea time. Cloudy periods likely to bring a shower or two this evening, though. Tomorrow's looking quite wet, especially in the morning. Cloudy periods throughout in highs of 21.
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2: With tyres and exhausts galore.
1: For tyres, exhausts, batteries and more.
6: And about on those roads this Tuesday afternoon, starting on Shearsby Road, Saddington. The two-way signals there for Severn Trent are in place for today only. Kelmarsh Road in Kelmarsh, the road closure for Northamptonshire Highways is ongoing there until Saturday. Church Street, Sibbertoft, the multi-way signals for Anglian Water, they are ongoing until Friday. Saddington Road, Smeaton, Westerby, the two-way signals there for Leicestershire Highways also ongoing until Friday. And Braybrook Road in Dingley, there's a road closure for Anglian Water. That's ongoing until Thursday. Main Street, East Farndon, two-way signals there for Anglian Water ongoing until tomorrow. And in Market Harborough, Abbey Street, there's a road closure for Leicestershire Highways until Saturday. Fairfield Road, there is a road closure also for Leicestershire Highways ongoing until Saturday. And Heartland Drive and Gores Lane, the multi-way signals there for Leicestershire Highways are ongoing until Friday. On the A4304 Rockingham Road and Gores Lane, the multi-way signals for Leicestershire Highways also ongoing until Friday. Riverside, the multi-way signals for Leicestershire Highways until Friday. Ashley Way, the multi-way signals there again for Leicestershire Highways and ongoing until Friday, as is the multi-way signal set on the Furlong. That's ongoing until Friday for Leicestershire Highways. And Charles Street, the multi-way signals again till Friday for Leicestershire Highways. Everything else this afternoon looking okay. A slight change overnight. The A4304 Coventry Road, we'd mentioned there, will be a road closure. That's running from 8pm until 6am each night for Leicestershire Highways, and it's ongoing until Saturday.
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0: Nathan Nyhorin. Drive Safe, that starts the second hour of today's Home Run Off with me, Becca Robertson. I'm with you till 6 o'clock this evening. Now, we have revealed the first clue out of the four available this week for what we're on the lookout for in HFM's area. For one day each summer, a quiet patch of countryside becomes a place where champions are chosen, trophies awarded, and old traditions quietly carry on. That's your first clue this week. We've ruled out a few things based on your guesses. Keep them coming in. Lamport Hall, Husbands Bosworth Sheepdog Trials, Braybrook Village Fate and Fun Dog Show, Harborough in Bloom, and the Alex Nimmo Six-A-Side Tournament. So none of those this week, but we have correct answers already based on our first clue. Well done to Ian and Jane, first in with that correct answer, joined by Chrissy, Sue and Yvette as well, getting it right. So we still have three clues to share. We'll share the second one with you tomorrow. Keep the guesses coming in, though, because what we'll do before we close the show this afternoon, around about 25 to 6, I'll run through that first clue, all the guesses that have come in. And of course, once again, we'll give credit to those that have solved the mystery. Fabulous stuff. Let's give you a final call on this afternoon's Word That Works. I've been giving you three words. We're looking for a word that would go after each of those three words. Trish over in Rushton's been on. She said, is the word that works mask? It's not, I'm afraid. But keep the guesses coming in because we will be closing the lines in about 7 minutes' time. So you've got about 7 minutes. So we're looking for a word that would go after each of these three words. It's the same word that we're looking for. Beauty, dancing and killer. So beauty, dancing and killer. Guessing there's a couple of song titles there. So this is your final call. I must say a hello to Sue. Based on our first answer, which I shall reveal in 7 minutes' time, Sue's also guessed what the connection between the four answers will be during this week, today, tomorrow, Thursday and Friday. Well done to you, Sue. So for your chance for 25 points this afternoon, can you find our word that works? One word works after each of these three words today: beauty, dancing and killer. This is your final call.
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0: Kian DeCrow on HFM. Lines have now closed for The Word That Works this afternoon. Day one out of the 4 days we have with you. We've been looking to this afternoon for a word that would go after each of our three words. We give you 3 words each day. We're looking for a word that would go before or after to make a phrase or description. Today, we were looking for a word that would go after each of the three: beauty, dancing, and killer. And that was Queen, and accidentally, that was a complete accident. We did play Queen. That was not a clue. It might have worked as a clue, but it certainly wasn't planned. I just saw that earlier and I thought, that'll go nicely. I didn't think about the answer. But it was Queen. Beauty Queen, Dancing Queen, and Killer Queen. So Queen is the first of our 4 answers. There is a connection between those as well, where you'd earn yourself the lucky star. So do listen out for that when we mention your name. So well done this afternoon, earning 20 points, or 25 points even, sorry, for The Word That Works. Sandra, Rob and Richie, Nico at Wilton Mill Karting, Sue, well done. You also got the connection. Yvette, also getting the connection. And Chrissy getting it right. The word that worked this afternoon for 25 points. Ian and Jane, Mick and Rich Hewitt, and my sister. We have a second set of 3 words to share with you tomorrow. We'll be looking for the word that works once again.
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1: HFM. Let's get those lines open once again for What's That Word in the Middle. For this, we give you two words, not three, two. And we're looking for a word that would go after the first word before the second word. Sits very nicely in the middle. There are often alternatives. There are often better answers than the one that I've chosen to be in the middle. But that's the one we're looking for, all for a bit of fun. We'll keep the lines open till 20 past five on this one. Last time we did this, last Friday. It wasn't last Friday, it was last Wednesday. I don't know what I'm saying. I think I did that for the clues as well. Last Wednesday, we were looking for a word that would go after the word flower and before the word look. That was pot. Many of you getting that, flower pot and pot look. And that is how it works. Today's two words for you, created by our very own Chris Jones, this one, ice and water. So ice and water, they work very well together anyway, but can you tell me what word would go very nicely after the word ice and before the word water? Lines are now open.
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0: Leona Lewis, I got you on HFM. We now have our lines open for What's That Word in the Middle? Our two words today, this has been put together by our very own Chris Jones. So see if you can get this one right then. So your two words, ice and water. So we're looking for a word that would go after the word ice and before the word water. Alternative in from Daniel says, is it baby? It's not, I'm afraid. Phil getting it right. Yvette, Sandra, Robin, Richie and Pauline and Steve in Desborough. So your two words, ice and water. We're looking for a word that would go after the word ice, before the word water today.
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0: We are fast approaching that time of day where things do get a little busier out and about on those roads. If you are making plans for your journeys home, there are a few things to be aware of. Starting in Market Harbour on Charles Street, there are multi-way signals for Leicestershire Highways ongoing until Wednesday. The Furlong multi-way signals there for Leicestershire Highways until Friday. Also until Friday for Leicestershire Highways, Ashley Way have multi-way signals too. Riverside, there are multi-way signals again until Friday for Leicestershire Highways. The A4304 Rockingham Road and Gores Lane multi-way signals there again till Friday for Leicestershire Highways. Heartland Drive and Gores Lane, the multi-way signals for Leicestershire Highways there are ongoing until Friday too. Fairfield Road, the road closure, that's for Leicestershire Highways ongoing until Saturday. Abbey Street, the road closure there for Leicestershire Highways is also ongoing until Saturday. On Main Street in East Farndon, there are two-way signals there for Anglian Water ongoing until tomorrow. Braybrook Road, Dingley, the road closure for Anglian Water, that's ongoing until Thursday. Saddington Road, Smeaton, Westerby, the two-way signals for Leicestershire Highways ongoing until Friday. Church Street, Sibbertoft, those multi-way signals for Anglian Water also ongoing until Friday. Kelmarsh Road, Kelmarsh, the road closure, that's for Northamptonshire Highways until Saturday. Shearsby Road in Saddington, those two-way signals there are for Severn Trent in place for today only.
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0: Dan then. Sammy Davis Jr., you can count on me. How are we getting on with that word in the middle? Ice and water. They are your two words this afternoon. Looking for a word that would go after the word ice and before the word water. Dan and Paul and Corin have said is the word bath, ice bath and bath water. I remember that ice, was it the ice bucket challenge? Ice bath and bath water, it works a treat, but it's not the word we've got in the middle. Chrissy says, is it maiden? It's not, I'm afraid. Well done so far to Phil, first in with the correct answer, joined by Yvette, Sandra, Rob and Richie, Pauline and Steve in Desborough, and Sue's also been on with that correct answer as well.
1: Becca Robertson
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0: Taking a look at those events pages on our website. 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Now, Songbird's Ladies Choir, they will be holding their summer concert. That's taking place this Friday at 7:30pm at Market Harbour Methodist Church, with proceeds from the evening supporting the Stroke Association. The concert will feature a selection of songs performed by the choir, and refreshments will be available during the evening. Tickets are £7, with children under 14 admitted free when accompanied by an adult. Tickets are available from the committee members, Louisa's Place, or by emailing songbirdsinfo@icloud.com. And also, the Medbourne Classic is one of the only three officially recognised Armed Forces Day events in Leicestershire, bringing together a classic cars, motorcycles, military vehicles, and in support of the number of charities. That's including the Royal Air Force Benevolent Fund, the Royal Anglian Regiment Charity, Pancreatic Cancer UK and Loros. The event takes place on Saturday the 27th of June. That's from 10am until 5pm at the Medbourne Sports Club, and you can enjoy live music, great food, local brewery beer, a champagne bar, retail stalls and entertainment for younger visitors. 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

Soul on HFM. My sister also saying is the word in the middle, bath, it's not, I'm afraid. Well done to Chrissy and also to Mick and Rich Hewitt have also been on with the correct answer. HFM.

Beatles on HFM. I need to get you to the news at 5 with Nick Shaw. The other side of the news will give you a final call on the word in the middle. Let's get to the news first, though, with the Pretenders.

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3: It's 5 o'clock. I'm Nick Shaw. Graffiti, including racist and offensive remarks across Market Harborough town centre, has led to an apology from the mother of one boy said to be involved. The vandalism happened on Sunday evening and affected vehicles, buildings and pathways, particularly around the Commons car park. A clean-up operation is ongoing and the mother says she will support any police action and her son will help clear the damage. Ward councillor David Page has praised her actions and says there is a zero tolerance approach to graffiti.
4: So I'm delighted that these boys might have learned their lesson, but at the same time we need to be really clear that this town and the district will not be a soft target for anyone who wants to tag.
3: A 23-year-old man arrested after a teenager was seriously injured in an assault in Desborough early yesterday has been released on bail pending further inquiries. The 16-year-old victim was taken to hospital following the incident on the high street, while an 18-year-old man also suffered cuts and bruises. Harborough District Council's agreed to close a loss-making property company and sell its assets after losses of more than £800,000 over the past 2 years. Councillors approved the move at a meeting last night. Harborough District Commercial Services owns properties occupied by Tesco and Sports Direct in Market Harborough Town Centre, which will now be marketed for sale before the company is wound up. Donald Trump insists Iran will never have a nuclear weapon as part of any US deal to end the war. The president's called the framework fair while dismissing reports it involves America investing money in the country, which he calls a ridiculous rumour. The agreement terms remain unclear ahead of a formal signing on Friday. He's been speaking at the G7 summit in France, as has the Prime Minister.
5: This is a really important breakthrough. At the G7 here, we've been discussing the details of that deal and how we get the Strait of Hormuz open as quickly as possible. President Macron and I put together a group of countries prepared to play their part.
3: Hollywood actor Tom Holland has confirmed he's married his Spider-Man co-star Zendaya. The couple made a surprise visit to Market Harborough in December, delighting diners when they stopped for an evening meal at Everest Lounge. Tom's described his new wife as his best friend. And in football, Russell Martin says he will set clear standards in his early days as Leicester manager after signing a 3-year contract with the Foxes. It's Martin's first job since being sacked as Rangers head coach last October. He's also previously managed MK Dons, Swansea and Southampton.
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3: Bright spells as we head through towards tea time. Cloudy periods likely to bring a shower or two this evening though. Tomorrow's looking quite wet, especially in the morning. Cloudy periods throughout in highs of 21.
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6: Looking at those roads for you this Tuesday afternoon, starting on Shearsby Road in Saddington. The two-way signals for Severn Trent are in place there for today only. Saddington Road, Smeaton West to be the two-way signals for Leicestershire Highways are ongoing until Friday. Church Street, Sibbertoft, multi-way signals there for Anglian Water, also ongoing until Friday. And Kelmarsh Road, Kelmarsh. The road closure there for Northamptonshire Highways is ongoing until Saturday. Braybrook Road in Dingley, the road closure for Anglian Anglian Water's ongoing until Thursday, and Main Street East Farndon, there's two-way signals for Anglian Water, which are ongoing until tomorrow. In Market Harborough, Fairfield Road, there's a road closure for Leicestershire Highways, that's ongoing until Saturday. Also for Leicestershire Highways until Saturday, Abbey Street have a road closure. Ashley Way, there's multi-way signals until Friday there for Leicestershire Highways. Riverside, multi-way signals there for Leicestershire Highways until Friday. Everything else for Leicestershire Highways is ongoing until Friday too. That's the Furlongs. That's multi-way signals in place there. And Charles Street, there are multi-way signals there as well. Everything else looking okay, apart from the A6. If you're travelling through Kibworth at this time of day, things are a little slower. Now, that's just due to volume of traffic. Also, just a reminder that the A4304 Coventry Road Market Harborough will have a road closure in place from 8 p.m. this evening until 6 a.m. tomorrow morning for Leicestershire Highways. It is ongoing each day at those times from 8 p.m. until 6 a.m. until Saturday.
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0: Here we are then into the third and final hour of the Tuesday afternoon Home Run with me, Becca Robertson. I'm with you until 6 o'clock this evening. At six, Nick Shaw will take over with the 6 o'clock news. Following that, it is your early evening show. And it is with Pat Stones. She was looking after the show for me yesterday afternoon. Now she will be back with you with her theme show. She will from 6 o'clock this evening. And her theme this week has actually been chosen by Amanda Ball. It is cricket. So cricket. So she's looking for your song suggestions in the song title and name of the artist. You can get in touch with Pat with those suggestions, all to do with cricket for her theme this evening. She's with you till nine, but you can get in touch from 6 o'clock this evening by phone, text, email, or via the Harbour FM app. Your late evening show from 9 until 11 is with Danny Rust, who will put so much music into 2 hours. It's unbelievable. And also, she welcomes your song request and we'll have the CD from the vault as well. That's how we're looking for the rest of today here on HFM. It is still the Home Run with me, Becca. I'm keeping close eyes on the traffic and travel for you this afternoon. Aside from that, continuing to play some great music on the radio. We are into that third and final hour. Doesn't matter, I can still fit song requests in. If they're not associated with cricket in any way, I'll get those on the radio for you. But remember to get those suggestions into Pat as well for her show. We will run through, because we have shared the first clue on a Tuesday, for what we're on the lookout for in HFM's area. We've got 4 clues for you this week. We'll share the second clue with you tomorrow. So around about 25 to 6, I'll run through that first clue for you today and all the suggestions that have been made so far. And we need to give credit to those that have solved the mystery in one clue. Unbelievable. So we'll do that as well. Let's give you a final call on the word in the middle this afternoon. We've got about 7 minutes till the lines close. 2 words today are ice and water. So ice and water, ruling out bath. It's not ice bath, bath water, although that works a treat. It's not maiden either. So today we're looking for a word that would go after the word ice and before the word water. This is your final call.
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2: 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Cool. 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

0: lines have now closed.
1: So, what is the word in the middle?
0: Well, this one couldn't be tested because it was devised by our very own Chris Jones, who normally asks for the two words. Becca, what are those two words today? But he devised these and the answer as well, that word in the middle, selected carefully by Chris Jones. Ice and water were those two words this afternoon. We were looking for a word that would go after the word ice, before the word water. Bath was a very popular answer, ice bath and bath water. It wasn't bath though. We also ruled out maiden. Well done to Phil, first in with the correct answer, who is joined by Yvette, Sandra, Rob and Richie, Pauline and Steve in Desborough, Sue, Chrissy, Mick and Rich Hewitt, Mr. Bond and Timothy over in Kibworth. That word in the middle today was cold, ice cold and cold water. We'll have another one of those tomorrow.
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2: The mother of a boy said to have been involved has apologised after racist and offensive graffiti was sprayed across parts of Market Harborough town centre. A man arrested after a teenager was seriously injured in an assault in Desborough has been released on bail, pending further police inquiries. A property company owned by Harborough District Council is to be shut down after it recorded losses of more than £800,000. Football and the new manager of Leicester City, Russell Martin, says he's thrilled to be back in football. And the weather, bright spells as we head through towards the evening, but cloudy periods could bring a shower or two tonight. Temperatures down to 15 Celsius overnight. Cloudy with the risk of some early morning rain tomorrow too. Highs for Wednesday, 21. That's the latest. More news at 6 o'clock.
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0: Looking at those roads and starting with Market Harborough, Charles Street, there are multi-way signals there for Leicestershire Highways ongoing until Friday. Also until Friday for Leicestershire Highways, the Furlongs, there are multi-way signals there. And for the same reason until Friday, Riverside have multi-way signals, and as does Ashley Way, multi-way signals are there too. Leicestershire Highways ongoing until Friday. For Leicestershire Highways ongoing until Saturday, there is a road closure on Abbey Street and also Fair Field Road, there's a road closure, and that is it for Market Harborough. Main Street in East Farndon, there are two-way signals for Anglian Water, which are ongoing until tomorrow. Braybrook Road, Dingley, there's a road closure for Anglian Water until Thursday. Kelmarsh Road, Kelmarsh, the road closure there for Northamptonshire Highways is ongoing until Saturday. Church Street, Sibbertoft, the multi-way signals for Anglian Water ongoing until Friday. And Saddington Road in Smeaton, Westerby, there are two-way signals for Leicestershire Highways until Friday. Shearsby Road in Saddington, two-way signals for Severn Trent there in place for today only. If you're heading on the A6 through Kibworth, you will find things are a little slower at this time of day due to volume of traffic. And a reminder that the A4304 Coventry Road Market Harborough will have an overnight road closure each night. That's ongoing until Saturday overnight. For Leicestershire Highways, it runs from 8 p.m. until 6 a.m.
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0: It's the home runs. What we're on the lookout for in HFM's area this week.
1: Well, it is Tuesday, but we are on clue number one. We've got four clues for you this week to solve our mystery in those four clues. Some of you doing that from clue number one, although we will share clue number two with you tomorrow afternoon. We're on the lookout for something in HFM's area. Once again, here on the home run, the lines remain open at all times whilst I'm on air until this time on Friday afternoon, when we'll close them, reveal the answer and give full credit to those that have solved the mystery. But we do that as the week goes on anyway. Welcoming your suggestions for what you think it is as well, and we will share those with everyone, unless they're too close, and then I might get a bit cryptic about it. But the show, the clues also appear on the show's Facebook page. I'll get that the right way around. That's the Harbour FM Home Run with Becca Robertson. Clue number one is there already. The second one will appear after I've revealed it on the radio tomorrow afternoon at 3:25, as will the third and fourth. So our first clue this week: for one day each summer, a quiet patch of countryside becomes a place where champions are chosen, trophies awarded, and old traditions quietly carry on. That's clue number one. We've ruled out so far, based on your suggestions, Lamport Hall, Husbands Bosworth Sheepdog Trials, Braybrook Village Fate and Fun Dog Show, Harbour in Bloom, and the Alex Nimmo Six-A-Side Tournament. None of those, but in with the correct answer, solving the mystery quite quickly, actually, Ian and Jane. They were first in with that correct answer, joined by Chrissy, Sue and Yvette. Clue number two, that's coming your way tomorrow.
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0: 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Now, the Parish of Transfiguration is holding a World Cup summer fair. That's taking place this Saturday from 2 until 4 p.m. on the green in Little Bowden. There will be plenty to enjoy for all ages, including games, a raffle, tombola, refreshments, plants, books, toys, jigsaws, hot dogs, vintage vehicles and music from Harborough Band. You can also try your hand at activities including skittles, golf, beanbag games and scoring a goal. And also the Young Traders Market the Young Traders Market returns to the square in Market Harborough. That is taking place this Saturday from 9 a.m. until 4 p.m, giving young entrepreneurs the chance to showcase their skills, crafts and business ideas. The event is open to traders aged 16 to 30 with categories including food and drink, arts and crafts, grocery and general retail. 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To find out more, contact Harborough Market at harborough.gov.uk. 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

playing the Trogs and Wild Thing on HFM. That's it from the Home Run this afternoon. I've been Becca Robertson. As always, you've been amazing company. It's nice to be back with you this afternoon. I'll be back with you tomorrow between 3 and 6. Stand by. After the news at 6 with Nick Shaw, it is your early evening show with Pat Stones. She's looking for your song suggestions. The theme is cricket this evening. We need to take you to the news with Nick Shaw and Pat. We'll do that with a bit of music from the Pet Shop Boys, followed by Russ Conway. Have a lovely evening. We'll see you tomorrow.

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3: It's 6 o'clock. I'm Nick Shaw. The mother of a boy said to have been involved has apologised after racist and offensive graffiti was sprayed across parts of Market Harbour town centre. The vandalism happened on Sunday evening and affected vehicles, buildings and pathways, particularly around the Commons car park. Harbour District Council's removed the offensive messages and is continuing the clean-up operation, while the mother says she will support any police action and her son will help clear the damage. A property company owned by Harbour District Council is to be wound up after recording major losses. Harbour District Commercial Services owns the Market Harbour Town Centre properties occupied by Tesco and Sports Direct. Together with flats above, those assets will now be put up for sale before the company's closed. Leader of the opposition, Councillor Phil Knowles, says questions remain.
4: This is potentially a major financial threat to the council. This is not going to be an easy pill to swallow, and people are going to have a lot of questions about why this decision to go down this route was ever even taken, and those who took the decision are going to have to own it. So there's a lot more to be looked into, and as I say, this is going to be an easy pathway.
3: The council says the pandemic and broader pressures across the retail sector had significantly impacted the company's performance. Leaders of the world's major economies are meeting in France to discuss a potential US deal to end the war in Iran. US President Donald Trump is attending and says he's happy with the framework, which is to be officially signed on Friday in Switzerland. A man arrested after a teenager was seriously injured during an assault in Desborough has been released on bail pending further police inquiries. The 23-year-old was taken into custody following an incident early yesterday on the High Street. The 16-year-old victim was taken to hospital for treatment. An 18-year-old man also suffered cuts and bruises. Football and new Leicester City manager Russell Martin says he's thrilled to be back in football. The former Rangers boss returns to the EFL after being fired at Ibrox last October. He signed a 3-year deal to take over at the Foxes and tells Sky Sports News why.
5: This one was always going to be about how I felt about it and the people and the process that I've met. The chairman have been, it's been really fantastic. The feeling I've had about it, and it's just really exciting. I think the chance to build something here.
3: And Hollywood actor Tom Holland has confirmed he's married his Spider-Man co-star Zendaya. The couple made a surprise visit to Market Harbour in December, delighting diners when they stopped for an evening meal at Everest Lounge. Tom's described his new wife as his best friend.
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3: Bright spells as we head through towards tea time. Cloudy periods likely to bring a shower or two this evening, though. Tomorrow's looking quite wet, especially in the morning. Cloudy periods throughout in highs of 21.
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0: Welcome to Tuesday's early evening show on HFM. It's Pat with you until 9 o'clock. Thanks very much to Nick Shaw for keeping us updated with the news throughout the day. Nick's next bulletin will be at 8 o'clock tomorrow morning during the breakfast show, manned, of course, by Steve Watts. And thanks to Becca and Quizzy. Yeah, the birthday girls back. Lovely to see them both. And yeah, they'll be back with you at 3 o'clock tomorrow afternoon. Do we have a topic for tonight? Of course we do. Suggested by Amanda. Thank you very much, Amanda. It's cricket. So I'm looking for your song suggestions, please. Something in the title of the song or the name of the artist that says cricket to you. I've kind of extended it to cricketing terms. I'm sure a lot of us know some of them, at the very least, but you know how it goes. Cricket or cricketing terms or some of those more tenuous ideas, they're all welcome. Here we go with the contact details. You can call me on 01858 464 666. You can email studio@harbourfm.co.uk. 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You can use the HFM app on your smart device, or contact me via Facebook, either by Messenger or by commenting on my Facebook post for this show, which has got two cricketing pictures with different cricketing terms on them. And those pictures were, as always, created by our very own Graham Beebe, Saturday mornings, 10 till midday. So, yeah, I'm using both of them to give you some ideas to start you off. Not that I think you needed any by the look of the suggestions on my Facebook post already. So thank you very much. Topic is cricket. Well, of course, a song involving cricket, one song immediately comes to mind, and it's been suggested several times as well. So, yeah, here comes 10cc with Dreadlock Holiday.
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0: 10cc with Dreadlock Holiday. Cricket is our topic for tonight, if you've missed the start of this show. And yeah, all those cricketing terms that we're so fond of. There are loads and loads and loads of them. I must admit, my idea of cricket is sort of village match, more on a field somewhere, a lovely summer's afternoon, sitting there having a picnic, watching a Sunday cricket match that's just for fun. But hey, maybe some of those days have gone, who knows. Anyway, a couple more songs occur in several people's little lists of song suggestions for tonight's show, so let me play a couple of those. First of all, we've got How's That by Sherbet. Yes, Sam and Shell even started their message with How's That, Pat? And after that, for the cricket bat, of course, everybody suggested the same one. Bat Out of Hell by Meatloaf after Sherbet.
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0: 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On

0: It's Meatloaf with Bat Out of Hell. I always think of Shel Hewitt when I play a Meatloaf song. Never forgotten, never forgotten. Our topic tonight was suggested by Amanda Ball, and it's cricket. So, hence, Bat Out of Hell. I'm looking for your song suggestions, please. Something in the title of the song or the name of the artist that says cricket or a cricketing term to you. You know how it goes, don't you? So here's my first thank you list. Thanks, of course, to Amanda for the idea. Thanks to Graham Beebe for the pictures for my Facebook post. And thanks to you in your song for your song suggestions. In no particular order, thanks to Juliet and John, Chris Conway from Gavannon, Brenda, Sue Hay, Amanda Ball, Keith P., our very own Paul Grunnell of the Prog Rock Show, Alternate Thursdays. Martin Freebird, that is. Our local songbird, Anne-Marie Marlowe. Janet, Chris and Paul, Richie C., Lynn from Debdale Marina, Pauline and Steve in Desborough, Jim, Mick Hewitt, and Sam and Shell from... Yeah, they're still in deepest, darkest Great Glen, even though it's not that dark at the moment. Thank you for your song suggestions, and don't forget to let me know if you can think of a topic we can explore in music on a future Tuesday evening show. Now, our very own Paul Grunnell, in his day job, is heavily involved in cricket, you know, as a commentator, and he knows so much about cricket. And his, where's his song suggestion? He says, the Kinks did a song called Cricket. Bet that isn't on the system. No, it isn't. And he says, personally, I usually play Crack of the Willow by Caravan. But that isn't on the system either. So I thought, Willow, I've got a song that's related to Willow. So I've substituted your song, Paul, with the one from Pink and her daughter, who's called Willow Sage Heart, and it's called Cover Me in Sunshine. After a word from Sam Britton, who'll be here on Saturday night between 7 and 10.
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0: That was Pink and her daughter Willow Sageheart with Cover Me in Sunshine. It's a lovely song. I like playing that one in the summer. And of course, Willow, for the willow that cricket bats are made from, even though we haven't got that one that Paul suggested. Yeah. Quick hop to the events section of our website then, shall we? harbourfm.co.uk. One of the options on the menu is events. If you click on there, list of upcoming community and charity events in our area appears. Tomorrow, which is... Hang on a minute. I've got the wrong one. Oh, dear. There's no hope, is there? Tomorrow, yes, the right day now, which is Wednesday, the 17th of June. It's that weekly chatty cafe at the Mercado Lounge in Abbey Street from 10 o'clock in the morning. There'll be a table in there with a little yellow sign on it. It's for anybody that just fancies socialising. You can go on your own. There'll be people to greet you. You can talk if you want to, or just listen, have a bit of refreshment while you're there, and meet new people. That's tomorrow and every week at the Mercado Lounge in Abbey Street. Tomorrow afternoon, the gardens of Stoke Albany House are open again. That's between 2 and 4:30 p.m. Open gardens in Stoke Albany. Yes, it's a 4-acre country house garden, loads of wall garden and all sorts of things there. Mediterranean garden, a greenhouse, loads and loads. It's under the National Garden Scheme, so you can book via the link on our website for the NGS. Admission is £6 an adult, children are free, and there's a contribution to Marie Curie Cancer Care in there as well. And something that's happening this Friday, which is Friday the 19th of June, 7:30 at Market Harborough Methodist Church in Northampton Road. Songbirds Ladies Choir Summer Concert. Tickets are £7, children under 14 free with an adult. And tickets are available. The contact details are on our website. They're supporting the Stroke Association, and refreshments are available as well. So that's this Friday, 19th of June, Market Harborough Methodist Church, Northampton Road. And for those and many other community and charity events, check out the events section of our website. And if you know of one that isn't on there and we're not talking about on the radio, please email details to events@harbourfm.co.uk. Back to cricket then. I thought we'd be in a football frenzy by now. We've done football before. I don't think we've ever done cricket before. It might have come under the heading of general sports on one of these Tuesday evening shows. But because of the lateness of the football matches, I think it's a sort of not so much a football frenzy as it is in other years when they're playing somewhere in our own time zone. Anyway, I love them, these song suggestions that have come in. Here's Amanda's suggestion for a spin bowler, Dead or Alive with You Spin Me Round.
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Dead or alive, you spin me round, you're a spin bowler. So, talking of bowling, I know it's not often I get this inspiration. Talking of bowling, one of Sam and Shell's suggestions is from Bowling for Soup. So, yes, bowling. A song called Girl All the Bad Guys Want, coming up next. And after that, one from Chris Conway, Run, Run, Run. This one by Jojo Gunn.

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8: 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On a-

0: Jojo Gunn with Run, Run, Run for those runs in cricket. Next one's a suggestion from Lynn in Debdale Marina. Yes, George Harrison with My Sweet Lord for Lord's Cricket Ground. I've got another one along those lines as well. Play that later.
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0: one of my all-time favourites, George Harrison with My Sweet Lord for Lord's Cricket Ground. I just said to Tricia in Rushton, yeah, my number one album is All Things Must Pass. Anyway, taking us to the news, one for a cricketing trophy, David Bowie with Ashes to Ashes. This from Pauline and Steve.
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3: From the Sky News Centre at 7, a defence source says a Russian warship fired warning shots in the English Channel this morning to avoid crashing with a yacht. Russia has also responded, claiming to have made several attempts to contact the British-flagged yacht, adding it changed course after the warning fire. The Ministry of Defence is investigating. There were no reports of damage or injury. James Gator is a former Royal Navy officer.
4: In 20 years as a naval officer, and many of those at sea, I don't recall reading in the rules of the road, as they're colloquially known, the use of warning shots when vessels approach you in international waters.
3: Former Defence Secretary John Healey says his resignation was necessary to secure the future of Britain's armed forces. Speaking in the Commons, he predicted the current defence investment plans will fall well short. Donald Trump says he'll release the text of a peace deal agreed with Iran in a formal setting. Speaking at the G7 in France, the US president's reiterated it'll be signed on Friday. Mr. Trump insists there were loud and clear guarantees Iran won't have a nuclear weapon.
5: I think it's going to happen fairly on time. We've been both involved. I think they're going to want to get it done. Iran wants to get it done. They have to get back to business. And the relationship is now normalized. So I think it's going to go pretty quickly, Steve.
3: The Environment Secretary Emma Reynolds says Thames Water Rescue Plan doesn't go far enough to protect customers. The UK's largest water company in debt could be placed into temporary public ownership. In sports, James Roux will make his England Test debut as wicketkeeper in the second match against New Zealand, which starts tomorrow at the Oval. Jamie Smith has withdrawn from the squad after the birth of his daughter. And the Shaftesbury Theatre in London's West End will be renamed the Judi Dench Theatre next year. It's to honour her contribution to British theatre. That's the latest. I'm Leisha McKenna.
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6: Our weather then, still 22 degrees at the moment. Tonight, generally cloudy skies with some spells of rain moving in. Occasional clear intervals will develop at times, but it will be a very mild night, a temperature dropping to around 15, that's all. And tomorrow, to start with, cloudy with outbreaks of rain, which could be heavy at times. Rain will clear and then there'll be cloudy skies and the odd sunny break later in the day, with a top temperature of 23 degrees.
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0: back. It's the middle hour of Tuesday's early evening show. It's Pat with you until nine. And our topic tonight was suggested by Amanda, and it's cricket. That song was 2468 Motorway by Tom Robinson. That was suggested by Keith P. I know, I had to Google it. Tom Robinson is a cricket player. There's also a Tim Robinson. I'm sure those of you more obsessed with cricket than me know this already. So, yeah. Great idea. Looking for your song suggestions, please. Something in the title of the song or the name of the artist that says cricket or a cricketing term or indeed a cricketing place, a cricketing player, any of those things to you. Those more out-of-the-box ideas are welcome as well. Here are the contact details. You can call me on 01858 464 666. 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You can text 6446, start that text with HFM, leave a space, then your song suggestion. You can use the HFM app on your smart device or contact me via Facebook, either by Messenger or by commenting on the cricket post on my Facebook page, which has two of those Graham Beebe pictures on it today. The reason is he's got pictures with different cricketing terms to give you some ideas. So, yeah, any of those ways will do, please. Still room for more, always room for more. I've got two shortish songs now. Yeah, tongue twister, I didn't know was there. Yeah, first of all, from Buddy Holly and the Crickets, That'll Be the Day. And after that, from Booker T and the MGs, Soul Limbo. I think you'll recognise this from Cricket on TV. Buddy Holly first.
1: It's Tuesday evening, 6 until 9, with Pat Stones.

That was Booker T and the MGs with Soul Limbo. That tune always will say cricket to me. I'm sure many others as well. Now, next, we've got a song suggested by Mark in Desborough. I love Mark's justifications and those sentences he produces from my three little word challenges as well. You remember in the last hour, I had a song suggestion from Paul Grunnell, who is our HFM cricket man, and for a song we didn't have that had Willow in the title, and I substituted it by a song by Pink and her daughter who's called Willow. Mark says, "Evening Pat, I've got one for you. The Man Who Sold the World by Lulu. As the saxophone part is played by David Bowie." He wrote the song as well, yeah. "And David Bowie played Willow in Labyrinth. Also, Lulu is a stop during a cricket match." Love it, love it. Thank you. So Lulu with The Man Who Sold the World coming up next. And after that, for one of those field positions, you know, silly mid-on and silly mid-off and all that, Silly Games from Janet Kay. I think it was Pauline and Steve that said that. I'll check back on the list anyway. But yeah, Lulu first.

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0: Janet Kay with Silly Games for those fielding positions, silly mid on, silly mid off. It was Pauline and Stephen Desborough that suggested that one. I've not heard that for ages. You'll probably hear it again now. I've heard it once. That's our topic tonight, suggested by Amanda Ball. It's cricket. So still room for more song suggestions, something in the title of the song or the name of the artist that says cricket. Oh, a cricketing term, a cricket player, a cricket venue, cricket trophy like the Ashes, yes, England and Australia, any of those things. Let me know if you can think of any more. So here's my thank you list again. Thanks, of course, to Amanda for the idea. Thanks to Graham Beebe for the pictures for my Facebook post. Thanks to you for your song suggestions in no particular order. Thanks to Juliet and John, Chris Conway, Brenda, Sue Hay, Amanda, Keith P, Paul Grunnell, Martin, Anne-Marie Marlowe, Janet, Paul and Chris, Richie C, Lynn from Debdale Marina, Pauline and Stephen Desborough, Jim, Mick Hewitt, Mark and Helen in Desborough, Tricia in Rushton, and Sam and Shell in deepest, darkest Great Glen. Not quite so deep and dark at the moment. And don't forget to let me know if you can think of a topic we can explore in music on a future Tuesday evening show. I keep a little list going. It's always good to have options. It's good to have options. So let me know if you have an inspiration along those lines. Now, the next song is from our very own local songbird, Anne-Marie Marlowe, native New Yorker Odyssey. Yorker is a cricketing term, and I must admit, I had to Google it. I don't know what they all mean. I've heard of them, and that's the extent of it. So Google says a Yorker is a ball bowled which bounces by the batter's feet, making it challenging to be played back. So, right, here we go. Odyssey, native New Yorker.
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0: back in the disco with Odyssey, Native New Yorker. Yorker being the delivery of a cricket ball that lands at the batsman's feet. Oh, right. Back to the events section of our website, harbourfm.co.uk. One of the options on the menu is events. If you click on there, list of upcoming community and charity events appears, and you can click through on each line for full details. In the last hour, we got up to Friday night when the Songbirds Choir are doing a concert at the Methodist Church. Things that are happening this Saturday, which is the 20th of June. It's the Braybrook Village Fete between 12:30 and 3. It's a village fete and fun dog show. So all the usual refreshments, etc. are on offer. There's a fun dog show. Hopefully it won't be too hot. Crafts, Braybrook beer, Morris dancing, raffle, all sorts of things going. Oh, barbecue. Yeah, I said foods, didn't I? So yeah, all that's going on in Braybrook this Saturday. It's that monthly Armed Forces and Veterans Breakfast Club at the Roebuck off Rockingham Road in Market Harbour from 9:30 on Saturday morning. Yes, breakfast and banter for serving and former members of the Armed Forces. Over in Foxton Locks, there's Foxton Fair. Locally produced food and drink, crafts and some fun activities Saturday and Sunday this weekend. So Saturday the 20th, Sunday the 21st. And on Saturday, on the square in Market Harbour, there's a young traders market between 9 and 4. It proved very popular last year and a great success for those young people with their own little ventures on the square. So when you're out and about doing your shopping, do give them your support and have a browse round there. It's always worth a trip round there anyway, isn't it? So for details of those and many other community and charity events, head over to our website, harbourfm.co.uk. And if you know of one that's not on there, please email details to events@harbourfm.co.uk. Now, a song that refers to another cricketing term. This one I didn't know. I knew Yorker, although I didn't know what it was till I Googled it. Paula suggested When a Man Loves a Woman by Percy Sledge. It's got sledging in brackets after the song. And apparently, it's not really cricket, but sledging is the practice of deliberately insulting or verbally intimidating an opposing player. Definitely not. Anyway, here it comes. Percy Sledge, When a Man Loves a Woman.
1: Across South Leicestershire and North Northampton.

When a Man Loves a Woman by Percy Sledge, for that uncricket-like practice of sledging. It's an education, this, isn't it? Here's another golden oldie, this one from Chuck Berry, Route 66, inspired by the cricketer Joe Root. Yes, I got to grips with that one, although I must admit most cricketers I've heard of go back to Ian Botham and before. Anyway, after Route 66, one but called Get Out by Churches. This was suggested by Chris Conway, and yes, Churches in this case is styled CHVRCHES, so I just hope I pronounced it correctly. Chuck Berry first.

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churches with Get Out, because that's the point of cricket, getting the batsman out. Right, 6 deliveries in an over. Here comes Danger High Voltage from Electric Six. And after that, from the Rolling Stones, It's All Over Now.

course, it was the Rolling Stones with It's All Over Now for a cricketing over, and before that, Electric Six for the six deliveries. Heading to the news with Miley Cyrus and Wrecking Ball. Hopefully not.

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3: From the Sky News Centre at 8, Russia claims a warship fired warning shots in the English Channel because a British-flagged yacht was making what it calls a dangerous approach. There were no reports of damage or injury. Elsewhere, the head of the UK's armed forces says there'll be cutbacks on training and operations if spending on the military doesn't increase. Sir Richard Knighton told a parliamentary committee increased pressure is being caused by rising costs. He added he's most concerned about the level of the day-to-day funding.
4: That funds operational activity, drives exercises and training, and those are the things that make sure the men and women of our armed forces are as ready as they can be with the equipment they have got today.
3: The Defence Secretary resigned last week. Sir Keir Starmer insists he's increasing the budget. A girl's told a court a boy accused of murdering 9-year-old Aria Thorpe in Somerset in December tried to get away as quick as he could. The 16-year-old defendant can't be named and the trial continues. The first 8 closed grooming gang cases are to be reopened. They're being referred back to police as part of a major national review, Amani Rana reports.
5: Operation Beaconport is examining cases from between January 2010 and March 2025, which involved two or more suspects accused of sexual abuse, more than one victim, and where no further action had been taken. It's considering hundreds of files where lines of inquiry may have been missed. The National Crime Agency says the reinvestigations mark the first step towards seeking justice for victims and survivors.
3: The GMB union's demanding Thames Water's workers' pension pots be protected after it appeared to edge closer to public ownership. Ministers have criticised a £10 billion rescue proposal. And Naomi Campbell has claimed in court she's a victim of fraud and forgery. The supermodel is appealing a charity trustee ban after an investigation into her former organisation. That's the latest. I'm Leisha McKenna.
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1: With Sue and She, Market Harborough's only sushi restaurant.
6: And our weather, still warm, 21 degrees outside. Tonight, generally cloudy skies with some spells of rain moving in. I think it has been spitting a bit outside. There will be clear intervals as well overnight, but staying mild, temperature dropping to around 15 degrees. And tomorrow, starting cloudy with outbreaks of rain, which could be heavy at times. That rain will clear to leave still cloudy skies, but the odd sunny break as well later in the day. And tomorrow, still warm, top temperature 23 degrees.
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0: back. It's the last hour of Tuesday's early evening show. It's Pat with you until nine. And our topic tonight, suggested by Amanda, is cricket. And that was Huey Lewis and the News with Hip to Be Square for another of those fielding positions, square leg. And I think there's a square leg umpire as well, isn't there? And don't press me on this, you know I'm no expert. Still looking for your song suggestion, something in the title of the song or the name of the artist that says cricket or something connected to cricket to you. You know how it goes. Here are the contact details. You can call me on 01858 464 666. 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You can text 6446, start that text with HFM, leave a space, then your song suggestion. You can use the HFM app on your smart device or contact me via Facebook, either by Messenger or by commenting on the cricket post on my Facebook page. Any of those ways will do. Oh, that cricket post has got two pictures from Graham Beebe because he produced two pictures with different cricketing terms on them. Anyway, Hip to Be Square, Confession, that was from my backup list because it was for that fielding position, square leg. So where does the leg part of Hip to Be Square and square leg come in? ZZ Top, Legs.
1: It's Tuesday evening, 6 until 9, with Pat Stones.

ZZ Top with Legs, providing the leg part of square leg, the fielding position. A bit of a double whammy next. This one, from the house of Sam and Shell in Deepest Darkest Great Glen. Run to the Hills from Iron Maiden. So, of course, a run. And a maiden over as well. So, yeah, Iron Maiden next. And after that, Adam's here now. Something that I hadn't thought of at all. Crash Test Dummies for a test match. So, from Crash Test Dummies after Iron Maiden.

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0: Mm-mm by Crash Test Dummies for a test match. Great idea, Adam. Thank you. And here's my last thank you list. Thanks, of course, to Amanda for the idea. Thanks to Graham Beebe for the pictures for my Facebook post. And thanks to you for your song suggestions. Here we go with the last list. No particular order, scribbles and all. Thanks to Juliet and John, Chris Conway, Brenda, Sue Hay, Amanda, Keith P., Paul Grunnell, Martin Freebird, Anne-Marie Marlowe, Janet, Paul and Chris, Richie C, Lynn from Debdale Marina, Pauline and Steve in Desborough, Jim, Mick Hewitt, Mark and Helen in Desborough. Thank you for that one, Mark. Trisha in Rushton, Sam and Shell in Deepest, Darkest, Great Glen. And, of course, Adam. Thank you very much, all of you. Don't forget to let me know if you can think of a topic we can explore in music on a future Tuesday evening show. I'm still racking my brains thinking of one we haven't done before, but I'm sure something will come to me. But I have got that little list. Right, two more now. So back to Spin Bowlers again. Here come the Proclaimers with Spinning Around in the Air. Seems quite appropriate. And after that, from Adam. From Ocean Colour Scene, The Day We Caught the Train. Yes, we haven't had caught, have we?
1: It's Tuesday evening, 6 until 9, with Pat Stones.

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Ocean colour scene with The Day We Caught the Train. That's where it applies to cricket. Let me tell you the lineup for the next 24 hours on HFM. After the 9 o'clock news, Danny Russ here, sitting in for Adam Wilson this week, playing some great rock music till 11. Then we'll play you some music through the night until 7 in the morning when Steve Watts is here with The Breakfast Show. At 10 o'clock, it's Dave Smith, our Smithy. At 1 o'clock, Moley on his Mole Train. 3 o'clock, Becca and Quizzy on the Home Run. 6 o'clock tomorrow, Paul Hartshorn. And 9 o'clock tomorrow night, Darren Hart with his box full of records, playing goodness knows what till 11. Then it all starts all over again. My next scheduled appearance is on Friday this week with The Breakfast Show. Yes, last day of Dave Irving's break. And I'll also be here with the Saturday Breakfast Show. It's my turn this week. So that's when I'm back. But I've got a few more cricketing songs before that. Now, a few of you have suggested Bye Bye Blackbird for a bye in cricket, but John Mayer being one of them, we have to play my and John's favourite version of Bye Bye Blackbird, which is by Joe Cocker. So that one's coming up next. And after that, back to Lord's Cricket Ground again with Green Light from Lorde. Pat Stones on your face.

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7: I do my makeup in somebody else's car. We

Lord A with green light for Lord's Cricket Ground again, but you know, great tune, great tune. Two more here we go. One from Adam. I was Kaiser Bill's Batman, whistling Jack Smith. Yeah, I missed that one as well. And after that, for some cricketing protective gear, Living in a Box by Living in a Box.

Living in a Box by Living in a Box. That was for that protective gear that cricketers wear. Two tracks from me and then Danny will be with you after the 9 o'clock news. First of all, for the score of a century, 20th Century Boy by T-Rex. And after that, Power Over, we're back to an over, Power Over Me from Dermot Kennedy. Thank you very much for all your song suggestions and the ideas. Keep them coming. I'll see you, I'll be back Friday breakfast.

player. One voice rose out of the silence. Pat Stones on 102.3 HFM.

0: It's the top of the hour with Wingate's Gallery. July the 4th is Independence Day. So join us 1 till 5 on St Mary's Road for an exhibition of over 110 pieces of new original art and handmade sculpture and meet 9 of our independent artists.
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3: From the Sky News Centre at 9, the Ministry of Defence has confirmed a Russian warship did not aim its warning shots at a British-flagged yacht in the English Channel this morning. Its assessment supports that of Moscow's, that it was aiming to avoid a crash. It's understood the UK military believes the Admiral Grigorovich was trying to show other vessels it was drifting, possibly making it more vulnerable. James Gator is a former Royal Navy officer.
4: My greatest worry is the fact that the Royal Navy is in a parlous state at present through years of a lack of investment, a lack of capital expenditure.
3: Meanwhile, the head of the UK's armed forces says there'll be cutbacks on training if spending on the military doesn't increase. Sir Richard Knighton told a parliamentary committee he was concerned about funding, with a defence plan still being finalised. Elsewhere, the GMB union is demanding guarantees from ministers that Thames Water's employees' pension pots will be protected if a rescue deal collapses. Environment Secretary Emma Reynolds isn't in favour of the proposal, claiming it risks unfair costs to customers. It makes temporary public ownership more likely. But Dan Coatsworth, head of markets at AJ Bell, says that will be tricky for the government.
5: If it does take on the debt and completely nationalises this company, well, it would then have to spend even more money to invest in this infrastructure. And one would to suggest that money's got to come from somewhere.
3: Donald Trump insists an agreed peace deal states clearly Iran wouldn't develop a nuclear weapon. A formal signing is expected to take place on Friday. The Border Force has seized 12 tonnes of cannabis in Southampton, its biggest ever marijuana capture. It's had an estimated worth of £139 million and was hidden inside two shipping containers arriving from Canada. And Serena and Venus Williams are playing doubles together at Wimbledon. The wildcard was announced earlier for this summer's tennis tournament. That's the latest. I'm Leisha McKenna.
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6: Taking a look at your weather for tonight. Tonight we'll have generally cloudy skies with some spells of rain moving in from the west. However, occasional clear intervals will develop at times. A very mild night with a minimum temperature of 15 degrees. Moving on to your weather for Wednesday. Cloudy with outbreaks of rain tomorrow morning, these heavy at times. Rain clearing to leave rather cloudy skies in the odd sunny break later in the day. A warmer day with a maximum temperature of 22 degrees and a minimum of southwestern Northamptonshire 14 degrees.
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So if you like a song or request, it's as simple. 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Email...

just love that word, free. Social media page is open too, so plenty of ways to contact tonight. But before we move on, I must say, as always, a massive thank you to Pat Stones, keeping you entertained these last 3 hours, and she'll be back with her own show from 6 next week. We're doing a bit of a 80s scene tonight of rock bands, great music as well, your requests and CD from the vaults. And in the second hour, we'll have Chris Jones and Shane's plug as well. But let's kickstart the jukebox off with B, Bryan Adams, and we've got Cast and Def Leppard coming up.

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1: What are you doing?
0: I'm counting requests to be lined up.
1: Can I help?
0: Well, of course you can.
1: Oh, 1, 3, 5, 7.
0: What are you doing?
1: I'm counting the requests to be lined up.
0: Yes, but it goes 2, 4, 6, 8.
1: No, I'm going 1, 3, 5, 7.
0: You're counting every other one.
1: So are you.
0: But if we do it together...
1: No,
0: 1, 2, 3, 4, 5, 6, 7, 8.
1: Excellent. So... we do every other one.
0: Yes, we do. We're the Every Other Week show.
1: 6 till 9 on a Monday.
0: Every week.
1: With me, Colin J, 1 week.
0: And me, Phil Jesson, the other week.
1: Two presenters with one show. It'll never work.
2: Coming up for E, we're going back to 1972 with the debut single from American rock band The Eagles.

We're sailing through a bit of A to Z of great rock bands, and we're now up to Jay with Judas Priest. It's a band that I've not played before, but one that's made to be played loud, and you've got another thing coming. 102.3 HFM.

We're now to L. I've got to be one man for this. Linkin Park, who just recently headlined Download Festival with a female singer as well. First one to do it. It's

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2: 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We've got some more great music coming up in the second hour with me, Danny Russ. Stay tuned.

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3: From the Sky News Centre at 10, the Ministry of Defence has confirmed a Russian warship's warning shots weren't aimed at a British yacht, but were an attempt to avoid a crash. This morning, Moscow used gunfire to warn off a yacht they claimed was on a dangerous course. It was towards the Admiral Grigorovich in the English Channel. Here's our Moscow correspondent, Ivor Bennett.
4: A lot of people will look at this response from the Russians and think, were warning shots, gunfire, really necessary towards a yacht, even if it is that close? It still seems like quite a leap to suddenly jump up to warning shots. And whether this was by accident or by design, I think this will clearly inflame these heightened tensions.
3: Elsewhere, former Defence Secretary John Healey said his resignation was necessary to secure the future of Britain's armed forces. Speaking in the Commons, he predicts the current defence investment plans will fall well short of what's required. He also warns threats to the nation won't be following timetables set by the Treasury.
5: We need a bigger view of national security. It's not just the job for defence or the agencies. Every department has a part to play in national security and national resilience. Security must run through the government like letters through a stick of rock.
3: A court's heard a group of children thought a boy was joking when it's alleged he didn't deny killing a nine-year-old girl. Aria Thorpe died in Weston-super-Mare in Somerset in December. The teenager denies charges of murder and manslaughter. The Environment Secretary, Emma Reynolds, says Thames Water Rescue Plan doesn't go far enough to protect customers. The water company, in £20 billion worth of debt, could be placed into temporary public ownership. Pizza Hut is being sold in a deal valued at £2 billion. The struggling restaurant chain will fall under a private equity firm. And in sport, France are closing in on victory in their first match of the World Cup. They're 2-1 up against Senegal in the final stages in New Jersey. That's the latest. I'm Leisha McKenna.
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6: Take a look at your weather for tonight. Tonight we'll have generally cloudy skies with some spells of rain moving in from the west. However, occasional clear intervals will develop at times in a very mild night. Minimum temperature of 15 degrees. Moving on to Wednesday, cloudy with outbreaks of rain tomorrow morning, these heavy at times. Rain clearing to leave rather, cloudy skies and the odd sunny break later in the day. A warmer day with a maximum temperature of 22 degrees and a minimum of South Leicestershire and North Northamptonshire 14 degrees.
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Opening up the final hour with me, Danny Rust, on 102.3 HFM Nickelback. For Anne, Burn It to the Ground. Straight after that for Oasis and Rock and Roll Star. Coming up next on your station, very proud to be local, we're Up to P, and we're going to play a bit of Pearl Jam and Alive. We've got some Queen Shrek, Rolling Stones, Stone Roses on the way as well. And of course, tonight's CD from the vaults has been Bon Jovi's Keep the Faith album.

Going back to 1989 with this one. And it was the first track on their debut album, Stone Roses, I Wanna Be Adored.

0: It's the CD from the Vault with Danny Rust.
1: And time to wrap up tonight's CD from the Vaults, which has been Bon Jovi's fifth studio album, with the title track, Keep the Faith, another one that's made to be played loud. Always good when they play this live as well, with an extended guitar solo when Rishi Sambora was with the band too. Enjoy!

And that was Sunday. Give Me Some Loving on 102.3 HFM. Coming up next, we've Made It To You. I wonder if we can squeeze into Zed before I go at 11 o'clock, but certainly give it a good try anyhow. And for you, we've got Ugly Kid Joe, and we're going back to 1991 with this one, and it's from their album As Ugly As They Wanna Be, and it is entitled Everything About You.

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3: Christopher Clutterbucket is out on world tour, so let's sit back and enjoy his theme song. And straight after that, we're going to have an air guitar moment as well with a bit of Status Quo.

cheerio. It's been great as always, and thanks for having me as your choice of entertainment this evening on 102.3 HFM. Take care, stay safe, have a great week, and look after each other. I'll be back same time next week from 9 o'clock. We've been doing a bit of an A to Z of great rock bands tonight, but we didn't quite fit in X, Y, and Z. But doesn't matter, we've got Van Halen next and Warrant closing up the night.

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3: From the Sky News Centre at 11... The Ministry of Defence has confirmed a Russian warship did not aim its warning shots at a British-flagged yacht in the English Channel this morning. Its assessment supports that of Moscow's, that it was aiming to avoid a crash. It's understood the UK military believes that Admiral Grigorovich was trying to show other vessels it was drifting, possibly making it more vulnerable. James Gater is a former Royal Navy officer.
4: My greatest worry is the fact that the Royal Navy is in a parlous state at present. Through years of a lack of investment, a lack of capital expenditure.
3: Meanwhile, the head of the UK's armed forces says there will be cutbacks on training if spending on the military doesn't increase. Sir Richard Knighton told a parliamentary committee he was concerned about funding for day-to-day activity, with the defence plan still being finalised. Donald Trump insists an agreed peace deal states loud and clear Iran wouldn't develop a nuclear weapon. Speaking at the G7 in France, the US president reiterated it'll be signed on Friday and will see the important shipping route, the Strait of Hormuz, fully reopen. We're awaiting the full text of the deal. Our political editor Beth Rigby's in Evian.
5: I think there has been a lot of warm words, certainly in that leaders' dinner last night, around Iran and finally getting to a point where a ceasefire appears to have happened, having been promised and then not delivered for many weeks.
3: In sport, Kylian Mbappe is now France's all-time leading goal scorer after his brace in their 3-1 win against Senegal at the World Cup. And England's cricketers have secured back-to-back wins at the Women's T20 World Cup after beating Ireland by 4 wickets. There's concern for England after captain Nat Sivir-Brunt retired out on 48 runs. That's the latest. I'm Ruth McKee.
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6: Quite cloudy early on for Wednesday with some rain possible. Brightening up a little as we head through the day, though. Highs for South Leicestershire and North Northants, 23 Celsius.
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0: It's the top of the hour with Wingate's Gallery. July the 4th is Independence Day. So join us 1 till 5 on St Mary's Road for an exhibition of over 110 pieces of new original art and handmade sculpture and meet 9 of our independent artists.
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3: From the Sky News Centre at midnight, the Ministry of Defence has confirmed a Russian warship's warning shots were not aimed at a British yacht, but were an attempt to avoid a crash. Moscow used gunfire to warn off a yacht they claimed was on a dangerous course towards the frigate Admiral Grigorovich in the English Channel. Here's our Moscow correspondent, Ivor Bennett.
4: A lot of people will look at this response from the Russians and think, were warning shots, gunfire, really necessary towards a yacht, even if it is that close? It still seems like quite a leap to suddenly jump up to warning shots, and whether this was by accident or by design, I think this will clearly inflame these heightened tensions.
3: Meanwhile, there's been fresh criticism about the potential impact of not properly investing in defence. The head of the armed forces has signalled possible consequences in military training. A girl has told a court a boy accused of murdering 9-year-old Aria Thorpe in Somerset in December tried to get away as quick as he could. The 16-year-old defendant can't be named and the trial continues. The GMB union is demanding guarantees from ministers that Thames Water employees' pension pots will be protected if a rescue deal collapses. Environment Secretary Emma Reynolds isn't in favour of the proposal for the debt-ridden company. It makes temporary public ownership more likely. But financial expert Dan Coatsworth says that would be tricky for the government.
5: If it does take on the debt and completely nationalises this company, well, it would then have to spend even more money to invest in this infrastructure, and one would suggest that money's got to come from somewhere.
3: In sport, France have kicked off their World Cup campaign with a 3-1 win against Senegal in New Jersey. And French tennis player Corentin Moutet is facing a heavy fine after giving a post-match interview full of expletives at Queen's. He said a rude word 7 times during his chat on court after beating Giovanni Pecci-Pericard. That's the latest. I'm Ruth McKee.
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6: Quite cloudy early on for Wednesday with some rain possible. Brightening up a little as we head through the day though. Highs for South Leicestershire and North Northants. 23 Celsius.
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2: The Medbourne Classic is one of only three officially recognised Armed Forces Day events in Leicestershire and takes place on Saturday, June the 27th. 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

join Owen Brooks for his movie and musical show. Thursday from 6 until 9. Music from stage and screen. Alex Murray's Film Focus, The Drama Diary, as well as The Quiz. 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
3: From the Sky News Centre at 1. The Ministry of Defence has confirmed warning shots fired by a Russian warship near a British yacht in the English Channel were not aimed at the vessel. It agrees with Russia's assessment that it was an attempt to prevent a possible collision. John Foreman is a former military advisor to the UK's ambassador in Moscow. He says this shouldn't have happened.
4: There are rules which govern the movement of ships and yachts at sea, which govern thousands of interactions a day at sea. They're governed by the International Maritime Organization. They exist to avoid incidents like this. So I'm surprised that whatever happened, whatever reason, the rules weren't followed.
3: There's been fresh criticism about the potential impact of not properly investing in defence. The head of the armed forces has signalled possible consequences in military training, while John Healey, who resigned as defence secretary, criticised the Treasury in a common speech. A court's heard a group of children thought a boy was joking when it's alleged he didn't deny killing a 9-year-old girl. Harriet Thorpe died in Weston-super-Mare in Somerset in December. The teenager denies charges of murder and manslaughter. Up to 15,000 England fans are expected in Dallas as Thomas Tuchel's side finally get their World Cup underway against Croatia tonight. Jude Bellingham, Bukayo Saka and John Stones are fighting for a place in the starting lineup. Whoever is picked, these England fans are ready for another roller coaster ride.
5: I think it's going to be difficult. I think we're going to have to struggle through quite a few games.
6: I feel like Tuchel's got a good system going now.
5: I think it's going to be 2-0. 2-0 England. I think it's going to be quite an easy dispatch.
7: I think 4-0. I think Croatia. I think Croatia will crumble in the second half.
3: And England cricket captain Nat Sivir-Brunt suffered an injury scare as they got their second win of the Women's T20 World Cup. She retired out on 48 runs with muscle tightness, but her team went on to secure a 4-wicket win against Ireland in Southampton. That's the latest. I'm Ruth McKee.
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8: Quite cloudy early on for Wednesday with some rain possible. Brightening up a little as we head through the day though. Highs for South Leicestershire and North Northants. 23 Celsius.
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